0: Gunna, Burna Boy, who getting? Yeah, it's King against the Mo of him, keeping the music rolling. Sitting in for the homie CTC. Let's get into some of this. Go ahead and Young Miami. Spin that. It's the People's Station. Power 923 Jams.
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2: 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If you down in the country, turned up outside with a whole lot more.

0: 1-3-8-1-0-9-2-3. Tap in with me. Let me know what you're trying to hear. Don't forget on tomorrow, Juneteenth in the Rock. It's going up at the Mosaic Templars. It's a free event. Pull up for food, family, and fun. And Carrie Hilson performing live along with Lloyd and all of your local favorites as well. We getting it in. Juneteenth in the Rock tomorrow. We'll be broadcasting live with the Power Cokie family. I'm pulling up. You should pull up too. Juneteenth in the Rock at the Mosaic Templars tomorrow. Carrie Hilson and Lloyd teeing up stage for you. Ice King could get some more of it. More jams on the way from Lotto and Brent Fires. And your requests right on the big station. It's 923. Jams.
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0: Fires, Butterflies on the People Station, Power 923's King of Getting Some More of It. 501-381-0923. Tap in. Let me know what you're trying to hear so I can get it on for you. And listen, we bringing the baddies to the city. Stars, Stripes, and Baddies to be exact. Diamond the Body, DTB, Ivory Babu, Bree 223. Saturday, July 4th at Shooter's Bar and Grill. Hosted by Teddy with the Belly. Hey, baddies, what else can I say? Just pull up. Get some. Some more of it, that is. Hey, more jams on the way. Isaiah Rashad, I got brand new music from him. Rick Ross, Drake, The Iceman. Let's do all that on your Juneteenth weekend right here on the big station. Power 923 Jams.
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8: A Better Life with Dr. Sanjay Gupta.
9: Did you know that almost half the vegetables and more than three quarters of the fruit that we eat in this country come from just one state, California? Yeah, it's true. And according to a new report by the Environmental Working Group, a health advocacy organization, a lot of this produce is tainted with PFAS, which are sometimes referred to as forever chemicals. Why? Well, the EPA says pesticides keep America's food supply safe, abundant, and affordable. And of course, these chemicals are used in every state, not just California. Now, if you are worried, though, about how much you're consuming, the best thing to do is to buy organic produce, if and when you can. Organic or not, you should rinse all fruits and vegetables under running water. Don't use any soap. And as one epidemiologist told us, use a brush on sturdier items like carrots, potatoes, and cucumbers. I'm Dr. Sanjay Gupta, helping you live a better life.
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Straight outside the mix on the People Station, Power 923 Jams is King Against Samoa. I've been sitting in for CTC, and he said, hey, man, keep the music rolling for him. I said, cool, I got you. Hey, we got more music on the way right now. It's Johnny Venus, and I want you back so I can get some more of it. It's the People Station, 923 Jams.

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It's Kinga, more jams on the way, Metro Boomin, the Iceman Drake, your requests on your Juneteenth weekend, right here on the People's Station. Let's get some more of it on 9.

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0: 123. Black, Leon Thomas, AZ Chike. All that matters is King against some more of it. That's it. That's it. Hey, and don't forget tomorrow, join Stack 3 from noon to 2 at Juneteenth in the Rock 9th and Broadway featuring Lloyd and Carrie Hilson. 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Sunday, tune in to Power Praise Gospel, 6 to 9 a.m. with Mel and Fred. Then catch me getting some more of it, 2 to 6 p.m. right here on the big station. And right after me is the OG Dr. Feel Good in the mix from 6 to 10 p.m. And don't forget about the big Mighty Vikings free Father's Day celebration hosted by the lead dog Broadway Joe, 4 to 7 p.m. this Sunday at Mighty Vikings Stadium, 312 Ray Road in Jacksonville. Free food, free haircuts, some good fellas, games, cheer, football registration, all of that this Sunday, 47 at the Mighty Vikings Stadium. And of course, it's Father's Day weekend, Juneteenth weekend. Enjoy it. Let's celebrate. Let's get some more of it. The big station is 923 Jams.
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2: We're talking about it because it's in the news. 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
9: Staying active every day will go a long way towards helping you live a happy, healthy, and pain-free life. And there's perhaps no movement more fundamental than walking. It reinforces the alignment, stability, and coordinated muscle activation that supports how your body moves, whether you're doing strenuous exercise or simply going about your daily life. This is according to Dana Santis, a strength and conditioning specialist. Even though you walk every day, Dana does say you can make small adjustments to immediately improve your walking mechanics. So, keep your rib cage stacked over your pelvis. Avoid leaning over or arching your lower back. Allow your arms to swing naturally in coordination with your legs. Keep your gaze forward, your jaw relaxed, and then just breathe in through your nose and out through your mouth. I'm Dr. Sanjay Gupta, helping you live a better life.
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0: CTC. And let me remind you, we're flying you out once again. 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Do something you ain't did before or in a long time. Whatever, you know. Hey, more jams on the way. Juneteenth weekend right here on the People Station. Got some SZA, DJ Khaled, your request. 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It's Power 923 Jams.
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2: Broski. You know what I'm saying? You got Wham, you got Billy in this.

0: Cali, Future, Lil Baby, one of them. On the People Station, Power 923 Jams. Skater, get some more of it as you should. 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Then Sunday, tune in to Power Praise Gospel, 6 to 9 a.m. with Mel and Fred. Yes. Then we're going to get some more of it with me, Kinga, every Sunday, 2 to 6 p.m. Matter of fact, I'm going to do 12 to 6 just because I want to get some more of it. I'm going to add an extra 2 on it just to get some more of it. Then catch the Lead Dog Broadway Joe hosting the Mighty Vikings Free Father's Day Celebration, 4 to 7 p.m. at the Mighty Vikings Stadium, 312 Ray Road in Jacksonville, with free food, free haircuts, some good fellas, games, and so much more. And then you can check the Dr. Feel Good in the Mix, 6 to 10 p.m., giving you an all-you-can-hear buffet of these jams. Happy Juneteenth. Happy Father's Day weekend. Let's get some more of it. Keep it locked. It's what we're doing right here on the big station. Got some Party Next Door on the way. Got some Gibbion, Rick Rouse, some Drake. Let's do all of it. And definitely get some more of it. Big Station, Power 923 Jams.
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2: We're talking about it because it's in the news. The 17-year-old in Texas that got 35 years for the track meet stabbing. Paul, listen, do you agree or disagree with the sentencing?
3: Man, Joe, I'm going to have to agree with it. You dropping your kids off at school, what does the school automatically tell you? No speeding, no tobacco in this area, no weapons. All these things are prohibited within the school zone. Carmelo Anthony's coach testified he didn't even understand why Carmelo was in the bleachers in the first place. Mm-hmm. According to the coach, when the coach testified, he said he was supposed to be on the field with his team warming up. So that testimony raised an important question. If he was supposed to be warming up on the field, why was he in the bleachers at all? And why you have a weapon at a track meet?
2: They said it was something to clean it, the dirt out his cleats, is what they said. Dirt cleat cleaner.
3: Uh-huh. 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Mm-hmm. But at the same time, Joe, we don't know the full story. Could have been getting bullied or anything.
2: Right.
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7: 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There's a term for that, social offloading. And experts we talked to warned that this habit could be stunting emotional growth, leaving an already isolated generation who came of age during the pandemic even less prepared for the messiness of human interaction. Sure, AI can help you polish whatever it is you're looking to say, but that's not very human, right? 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Psychiatrists we talked to encouraged turning to family or friends when you're struggling to express yourself. They are keen to help. I'm Dr. Sanjay Gupta, helping you live a better life.
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0: Yo, power people, what it do? 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
1: All right, hey, it's comedian Ambrose Jones, man. 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

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McKellar, hosted by the lead dog, Broadway Joe, and comedian Keith Glason, with DJ Iceman Buddy on the Southern Soul soundtrack. Tickets are only $20 until Father's Day only. $20 until Father's Day in Little Rock, North Little Rock, and Pine Bluff at the usual ticket outlets. 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
3: I heard what you said through the grapevine. 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Time crossing these state lines. 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

0: It's a big winning Monday, and we've got your tickets to Keith Gleason's big birthday bash on July 11th at Shooters. And Rob 49's coming to the hall on the 18th of July. We got your tickets. Moneybag Yo will be at Shooters on the 25th, and we got your tickets on Monday. And we'll get you qualified to see Mary J. Blige in the city of your choice all on Monday. And Thursday's talk show, we'll have the Arkansas Minority Health Commission and Kenya Eddings, their director, coming in to talk about a big event that's coming to town, and the National Bikers Rally's coming, and Brenda Ficklin from the Convention and Visitors Bureau will be in the talk with us about that, and we'll get pointers on keeping your house cool during the summer from Middleton Heating and Air Conditioning. But it all starts bright and early Monday, with Pastor Malfi on our inspirational message, comedian Keith Gleason, and the lead dog, Broadway Joe, live, local, right here at Power 923 Jams.
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y'all. 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

0: We're talking about it because it's in the news. The 17-year-old in Texas that got 35 years for the track meet stabbing. Paul, listen, do you agree or disagree with the sentencing?
1: I think the pun be too hard. Yo, look at that Amber Geiger girl. She killed that man. She didn't give it 10 years.
2: We always get the bad side of the coin. And in a way, I feel like it's self-defense, but in a way, I feel like he could have walked away.
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7: A better life with Dr. Sanjay Gupta.
8: Eating a healthy diet is not only good for you physically, it can also keep your brain sharp as you age. According to a new study out of China, people who most closely followed the MIND diet slowed aging in key structures inside their brains by more than 2 years. The MIND diet is a combination of the Mediterranean diet, which we talk a lot about, and the DASH diet, which stands for Dietary Approaches to Stop Hypertension. All three of these diets are similar, but the MIND diet puts more of an emphasis on berries, beans, leafy green vegetables, fish, poultry, whole grains, olive oil, and nuts. You're not going to eat foods with a lot of saturated fat. We're talking cheese, butter, red meat, or anything fried. You really don't have to eat like this 100% of the time. That's the key. Just do the best that you can. I'm Dr. Sanjay Gupta.

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1: 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I just walked this way. 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
0: going real. 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

quick elimination, fake intimidation. 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
1: Groski, you know what I'm saying? You got Wham, you got Billy.

0: We're talking about it because it's in the news. The 17-year-old in Texas that got 35 years for the track meet stabbing. Paul, listen, do you agree or disagree with the sentencing?
1: I agree with it because, first and foremost, why are you bringing a knife to a school function? What the old saying? Don't do the crime if you can't do the time.
2: I don't think he should have got 35 years, 17 years old. He still got, his mind got to grow. Still
0: okay.
2: Got some growing to do. So they shouldn't have gave him that. About 10 years, I'm going to say about 10 years, okay. And do about half of that. And he didn't learn his lesson by the end.
0: Okay.
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11: A Better Life with Dr. Sanjay Gupta.
12: Heart disease is still the leading cause of death here in the United States and around the world. But what if there was something you could do earlier in life to reduce the odds of becoming a statistic? Well, here in the United States, tens of millions of adults already take a statin to lower their cholesterol. But new guidance put out by the American College of Cardiology and the American Heart Association now emphasize that treating high cholesterol sooner could significantly reduce a person's lifetime risk of heart attack or stroke. How early are we talking? In your 30s, believe it or not. Of course, you need to talk to your doctor about whether statins are right for you, but you should know that the evidence is really starting to stack up that shows the earlier you get a jump on reducing lifelong exposure to plaque-causing lipids and lipoproteins, the better the odds are going to be for you. Make sure you get your cholesterol checked. That's the first step. I'm Dr. Sanjay Gupta, helping you live a better life.
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0: 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No one's

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6: A Better Life with Dr. Sanjay Gupta.
7: Eating a healthy diet is not only good for you physically, can also keep your brain sharp as you age. According to a new study out of China, people who most closely followed the MIND diet slowed aging in key structures inside their brains by more than 2 years. The MIND diet is a combination of the Mediterranean diet, which we talk a lot about, and the DASH diet, which stands for Dietary Approaches to Stop Hypertension. All three of these diets are similar, but the MIND diet puts more of an emphasis on berries, beans, leafy green vegetables, fish, poultry, whole grains, olive oil, and nuts. You're not going to eat foods with a lot of saturated fat. We're talking cheese, butter, red meat, or anything fried. You really don't have to eat like this 100% of the time. That's the key. Just do the best that you can. I'm Dr. Sanjay Gupta, helping you live a better life.
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What up, what up? 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

0: me any place on the map, cause I'm him. 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Make your word when you see it, be the business. 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Big Master P vibe, no limit. Falling hard on another hemisphere. Somebody tell them people Mr. Hem is here.
1: Whoa, whoa, whoa, whoa, whoa, whoa.
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3: We're talking about it because it's in the news. The 17-year-old in Texas that got 35 years for the track meet stabbing. 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
4: Man, Joe, I'm going to have to agree with it. You dropping your kids off at school, what does the school automatically tell you? No speeding, no tobacco in this area, no weapons. All these things are prohibited within the school zone. Carmelo Anthony's coach testified he didn't even understand why Carmelo was in the bleachers in the first place.
3: Mm-hmm.
4: 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So that testimony raised an important question. 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
3: 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Dirt cleat cleaner.
4: 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Could have been getting bullied or anything.
3: Right.
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shorty was such a bang. All of my ops, they diss. Please don't put me to the test. You tryna get back on the net. I'm tryna get back in the flesh. 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
1: Yeah. 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

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Hey, what's good, y'all? 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

0: Hey, this is Chris Jones, rocket scientist, girl dad, and minister. 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

let's get the party started. 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That's when I knew that your heart was scarring. 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
1: I used to think about immature things. 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
0: going down Saturday, July 25th at Shooters for Rod D's birthday bash. 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
2: Monday, Monday. It's a big winning Monday. And we've got your tickets to Keith Gleason's big birthday bash on July 11th at Shooters. And Rob 49's coming to the hall on the 18th of July. We got your tickets. Moneybag Yo will be at Shooters on the 25th. And we got your tickets on Monday. And we'll get you qualified to see Mary J. Blige in the city of your choice. All on Monday. Monday. And Thursday's talk show, we'll have the Arkansas Minority Health Commission and Kenya Eddings, their director, coming in to talk about a big event that's coming to town. And the National Bikers Rally's coming. And Brenda Ficklin from the Convention and Visitors Bureau will be in the talk with us about that. And we'll get pointers on keeping your house cool during the summer from Middleton Heating and Air Conditioning. But it all starts bright and early. Monday, Monday. We passed them off here on our inspirational message. Comedian Keith Gleason and the lead dog, Broadway Joe. 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

0: Girl, you a 10, girl, you a 10, girl, you a 10. 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

Yeah, we both outside. 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Fall in love every time we link, yeah, got me sprung.com. 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

that's your girl Cheryl Underwood. 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

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That's another piece, that's another zone. Ice in the VVs, now she down to get treachy. 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
3: 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And if you need information about the show, the guests, we have three websites, 102.1 KOKY and 102.5praisefm.com and power923.com. Let's welcome our first guest to the studio this morning. And she's here to talk with us about the gospel celebration, the Juneteenth gospel celebration that's happening on this Sunday at the Philander Smith University. And we have Miss Joyce Richardson with us this morning to talk a little bit about that. And she's also with the gospel group. But Joyce, let's go back and talk a little bit about how all of this started, because this is year number six. Congratulations, 6 years. So for Sunday, there's still Juneteenth celebration that's going on. You know, it starts on tomorrow down in Pine Bluff, then Little Rock, mm-hmm. and then all over the state, as a matter of fact. Mm-hmm. And people are enjoying the Friday Juneteenth holiday that a lot of people will get an opportunity. But first of all, talk a little bit about it, because you are the coordinator for this event, and it's been 6 years, so congratulations 6 years.
4: Thank
3: on
4: you.
3: It and what you all are doing. And it's grown every year.
4: It's growing. It's
3: all
4: been
3: right.
4: growing, yes.
3: So talk about the plan and how you all came up with this and started it on a Sunday, as a matter of fact, Juneteenth weekend.
4: How we started this, my group,
3: okay.
4: Brown, the A1 Gospel Singers, mm-hmm. back during COVID,
3: okay.
4: when everyone had to be separated and kept apart, we mm-hmm. could not have rehearsal.
3: Okay. Oh, okay.
4: Yeah. So I asked my aunt, Emma Brown,
3: okay.
4: you know, I said, well, if you think if we have rehearsal on your front yard, would, you know, would your neighbors call the police or would they grab their chairs and, you know, enjoy a free concert?
3: Mm-hmm.
4: But she said, you know, I got some pretty good neighbors. We should be okay.
3: Okay.
4: So we, you know, we started planning that. And my son, mm-hmm. he was like, well, why don't we go live on Facebook?
3: Okay.
4: I don't think we want to do that.
3: Okay.
4: And then he said, well, you know that's Juneteenth weekend, right?
3: Okay.
4: And I had no real knowledge of
3: okay.
4: Juneteenth.
3: Okay.
4: This is how all this came
3: really?
4: About
3: okay.
4: because
3: okay.
4: of my lack of knowledge about Juneteenth.
3: Okay.
4: So his excitement. He was like, you know, let's do this. Let's get some T-shirts. Let's go live. Let's have a program. Let's get Maurice to MC. Let's get Tawana to sing. We just have a whole big program. And thinking, wow, this boy's okay. trying to do a whole, you know, a whole
3: right.
4: lot.
3: Mm-hmm.
4: But, you know, here I have a African-American son.
3: Okay.
4: And he was trying to do something positive. So I was like, okay, well, let me read into this and see mm-hmm. what, you know, his excitement is all about.
3: Mm-hmm.
4: And I Googled Juneteenth and mm. I was just embarrassed.
3: Oh, wow.
4: Totally embarrassed because of my lack of knowledge.
3: Mm.
4: Called my mom. She had never heard of Juneteenth.
3: Wow.
4: Called my uncle, her brother under her.
3: This was 6 years ago?
4: Yeah, 6 years ago.
3: Wow.
4: He had never heard of Juneteenth.
3: Mm-hmm.
4: I said, okay, this is sad. Mm. You know, here I am, late 50s.
3: Right.
4: Just totally embarrassed that I, you know, have this lack of knowledge of African American history.
3: Mm.
4: I said, okay, you know, I have kids. Like
3: okay.
4: I said, my son, he's all excited about it. So I need to do something to help motivate and push him.
3: Okay.
4: You know, push him. And I said, okay, it'll be sad for my children, my grandchildren, to be in their late 50s with no knowledge of African American history.
3: Mm.
4: It's like, okay, so what can I do? It's like, you know, what can I? We need to do something about this. So.
3: Right.
4: That's a gospel singer. I was like, I know how to host a gospel concert.
3: Right.
4: You know? So I thought, okay, if I just invite people out to say, you know, let's have history lessons,
3: mm-hmm.
4: few people
3: right.
4: would come.
3: Right.
4: So I was like,
3: right.
4: let's put on a concert. Let's add some music. The Mosaic was doing, you know, their thing. So
3: right.
4: I was like,
3: mm-hmm.
4: I sing gospel, so let's do gospel. Let's
3: okay.
4: do a gospel show.
3: Mm.
4: Had the pleasure of meeting Mr. Sherman Tate and, you know, spoke with
3: right,
4: him about it.
3: Right, right. Mm-hmm.
4: And he said, well, make sure you involve these children. Our children need to learn.
3: Right.
4: I said, okay, well, let me figure this out. come up with some funds for, let's create a kid zone. Let's, okay. you know, have the bounce houses and all that good stuff. And then, of course, people love food, free
3: right.
4: food.
3: Right.
4: So I was like, okay, let's cook. Let's mm-hmm. let's eat, have fun, and, you know, learn and, mm-hmm. and sing. Let's just do it all in one. So that's wow. how Juneteenth Gospel came to play.
3: Oh, wow. Yeah. That's a history lesson in itself
4: yeah.
3: there. And it continues.
4: It continues.
3: Let's
4: it
3: talk
4: continues.
3: A little bit about the event, because not only will Miss Alvin Brown and your group be performing, but mm-hmm. you invited some other gospel people, and it looked like they got all excited about Juneteenth gospel
4: yeah.
3: celebration also.
4: Exactly. I got some great gospel singers mm-hmm. from right here in Little Rock. Got the Hunter Sisters.
3: Okay. I heard of them.
4: Yeah. Oh, some powerful ladies. Some
3: right,
4: powerful
3: right.
4: ladies. The Golette Links of Harmony.
3: Okay.
4: Old school ladies. They are powerful as well.
3: Mm-hmm.
4: We got JT Line Dancers.
3: Okay.
4: They came out a couple years ago. They're going to come back this year,
3: mm-hmm.
4: do their gospel dance.
3: Mm-hmm.
4: And then we have some out of state. I wanted to find a way to create everybody. I wanted everybody learning.
3: Right.
4: So, you
3: right.
4: know, I got a group from Mississippi.
3: This is a Mississippi group.
4: Yeah. Marcus Newsom, Pastor
3: okay.
4: Marcus Newsom.
3: Okay.
4: Oh, my God.
3: Okay.
4: And then the Gospel Four, Joyce Dean and the Gospel Four from Memphis have them as well.
3: Okay.
4: So, you know, just combining everybody across the state, you know, across the
3: okay.
4: world to help us learn.
3: Okay. Again, if you're just joining us, we have Miss Joyce Richardson with us, and it's the Juneteenth Gospel Celebration. And seemed like somehow or another you got the Philander Smith University involved, because
4: I
3: that's
4: did.
3: The location.
4: I did, with mm-hmm. With thanks of Mr. Sherman E. Tate when
3: okay.
4: I was speaking with him about it, you know, 5 years ago, and he mm-hmm. said, well, you know, where are you going to have this event? I said, Mr. Tate, I have no idea.
3: All right, right.
4: And he said, well, have you ever thought about going to Philander?
3: Mm-hmm.
4: And I said, well, no, I really don't know anybody at Philander. So he gave me a card.
3: Yeah, his name on the building.
4: It is. So he opened doors for me to, you know, start hosting the events at Philander.
3: Okay.
4: And the Sherman E. Tate Recreation Center.
3: Okay, so talk a little bit about this Sunday and what do people need to know. And I do think that key word is F-R-E-E.
4: F-R-E-E. Everything
3: right.
4: is free. Food, all the food is free. You don't have to pay for anything. I talked with my cooks on yesterday.
3: Okay.
4: He's going to have that fish ready
3: okay.
4: at 2:30.
3: Okay.
4: At 2:30, y'all. Come on out. We got the fish, the chicken, the hot dogs. We got the works.
3: All right.
4: So come on out at 2:30. Be prepared to eat.
3: All right. If people need more information on it, what do they need to do, and what time does everything start, and how long is it going to last? Because it looks like it's going to be right after church. You can leave your church and drive on over.
4: Mm-hmm. Don't really know how long it's going to last, but it's going to start at 2:30.
3: Okay,
4: like I said,
3: 2:30.
4: We're going to begin feeding at 2:30.
3: Okay.
4: And immediately after, you know, everybody get their food and get kind of settled, let the food digest a little
3: okay.
4: bit. We're going to kick the concert off.
3: Okay.
4: Yeah.
3: All right, so it's the big Juneteenth celebration. It's going to take place on the Philander Smith University campus. You're invited to come out, and you heard Joyce said everything is free. Anything in closing that the listeners need to know about this big celebration on Sunday?
4: It is Sunday.
3: Okay.
4: Rain, sleet, shine. We're going to have that. We're still going to continue on Sunday.
3: Okay.
4: Philander Smith University, beginning at 2:30.
3: Okay.
4: We're going to begin promptly at 2:30. If they need additional information, they can call me, 501-831-5004. That's my number.
3: Okay. Well, thank you so much for the vision, and your son for the vision that he passed it on to mom.
4: Exactly. He passed it on to mom.
3: All right. Well, yeah. Thanks again for being with us this morning. And it is the Juneteenth Gospel Celebration this Sunday at the Philander Smith University. After you finish your church service, everything starts about 2:30. And, you know, the best thing about it is after church, you're always feeling like getting a meal someplace. Mm-hmm. Well, what about a free meal and a free concert to go along with it? You can't
4: exactly.
3: beat it.
4: Can't beat it.
3: Great ideal,
4: can't
3: Joyce.
4: Can't beat it.
3: Thank you for being here with us this morning.
4: Thank you for having me.
3: All right. 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

0: 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Let's welcome our next guest to the studio this morning, and they're here to talk with us about the 17th annual Juneteenth in the Rock, as we welcome the Little Rock Mosaic Templars Cultural Center, and with the City of Little Rock, Ms. Brenda Hatton-Fitkin with us this morning to talk about Juneteenth in the Rock. Convention and Visitors Bureau. Okay, Convention and Visitors Bureau, which still is part of the City of Little Rock. But anyway, I want to make sure I get Brenda's stuff together. Well, you get the funding from them, so they got to still approve it. So, okay. All right, so here we go. Let's start off with Keith. She's over here making faces at me. You get that on tape camera, whatever, making faces at me over here. He didn't get it right. So I'm like, okay. All right. Keith, congratulations. It's been 17 years.
1: 17 years. Next year, I will be legal. Joe, I tell you, it really feels like yesterday. Mm-hmm. And every year, it keeps growing. But of course, as always, we have to start by saying thank you. Mm-hmm. And really for acknowledging not only the history in, you know, 1865, that which we stand on, but the traditions that have happened across Arkansas and in Little Rock, right, with you and earlier Juneteenth celebrations that were celebrated. And so we always want people to remember that we are not the first, right, and we're definitely not the last, but we could have not done the 17 years we've done without your help and all of us remembering the importance of Juneteenth.
0: Right. And when we talk about Juneteenth, we talk about a number of different activities. And, you know, I just get so excited about the activities. And I can tell you that I can remember back, some people, they get it the wrong way. And I say this even about the King holiday. They say, well, you know, you can have the holiday, but you can't have a sale on the holiday. And it's like, well, I mean, it is a holiday now. Yeah. And we can have a holiday sale, but it's like it's Juneteenth and people try to put it in the box. Well, you can't have a Juneteenth concert. But, I mean, you everything that's related to Juneteenth, it's a celebration. Mm-hmm. So if it's a concert, if it's a car show, if it's whatever it is, it's celebrating Juneteenth and the people. So,
1: and you know what? When we think about who we are as mm-hmm. as a people,
0: right,
1: as a culture, it's all of that, right?
0: Absolutely.
1: You cannot have Black culture without having food, without right. having music, without having everything that makes up who we are. Mm-hmm. So you're right. It can't be put into a box. Yeah. And when you think about the early celebrations of Juneteenth, you had a dancing, you had a reading of right. Emancipation Proclamation, you had communities gathering. They were celebrating and remembering, and Brian shares a lot of that history right. too.
0: There's the historian here yeah. with us. Brian, talk a little bit about it and what it means to you and the entire day of activity that's been planned, because you've worked all night, still working, man. And when I talked to you the other day, you said, I can't wait to get it on. You've been yeah. preparing for this for a long time.
2: Yeah, Joe, this is the biggest thing that we do mm-hmm. at Mosaic Templars Cultural Center. And one of the things we've been saying this year is that it's bigger and better this year.
0: Okay.
2: Because we've expanded Juneteenth from a one-day event to a two-day event. Mm-hmm. And that is because of our partnership with the City of Little Rock and the Little Rock Convention and Visitors Bureau, that we've added a full day of events on Friday.
0: Okay.
2: We're calling it the Juneteenth in the Rock Summit, and this will be held at the Robinson Center. And there are two keynote addresses, one with three members of the Little Rock Nine, Elizabeth Egford, Carlotta Walls Lanier, and Terrence Roberts. And then our afternoon keynote is featuring Razorback legend Darren McFadden and Fred Taylor of the Pivot Podcast and the Jacksonville Jaguars, talking about mental health and making an adjustment to life after that thing that you've done.
0: Right.
2: And so we're really excited about that. There's also 9 different breakout sessions. Mm-hmm. And so that is a free event that people can come to. There's an opportunity hall that has a job fair and different vendors giving away different items. So that's a full day at the Robinson on Friday. And then Friday afternoon or Friday night, when they leave there, they can go down to the amphitheater, and there's a Rodney Block and Friends concert.
1: Okay. Party on the River.
2: Mm-hmm. Party on the River. That's also free.
0: Okay.
2: You know, and then go home, take a nap, and then bright and early, back on historic West 9th Street on Saturday for our Juneteenth in the Rock with all of our events and activities. We have over 100 different vendors. We have 12 or 13 local performers. We have just everything going on Kid Zone, not to mention that we have Kerry Hilson and Lloyd performing. So
1: say his name again.
2: Lloyd.
1: That's right. Lloyd and Kerry Hilson.
2: Because, you know, pretty girls rock.
1: That's right.
2: So we're really excited about everything that's happening. And, you know, talking about the history of Juneteenth at Mosaic, we were just talking a couple of weeks ago about how when I started 10 years ago, we were on one block.
1: Yeah.
0: Right, right.
2: And now we've expanded from Broadway all the way to the end of West 9th Street.
1: Yeah.
2: So we are growing and loving it. There's some other surprises this year. So, you know, Juneteenth is really...
0: There's another display down there, as a matter of fact, and they kind of let it stay all the way through Juneteenth.
1: Oh, yeah.
2: Yeah, the Beyond the Divide project,
0: right.
2: which is awesome. They're trying to recreate what 9th Street once was. And right. So there are black vendors, there's art, the different events that's happening. We also have an exhibit that's open.
0: Okay.
2: It's called Black Arkansas Voices,
0: okay.
2: Shaping a Nation at 250. So it's local black Arkansans who have not only helped shape the state, but they've shaped the country. Mm-hmm. People like Ray Montague and people like Maya Angelou and John H. Johnson and the ISO Plus family, Joshua's.
0: Yeah,
2: so, yeah, people should come and see that. We have lots of artifacts available for people to see. They can learn about our Artist of the Year, Isaac Scott Hathaway, who, in essence, built the art program at Arkansas AM&E and now UAPB. So there's lots of things happening at Mosaic Templars Cultural Center this weekend. And not to mention, you can get your Juneteenth in a Rock shirt.
0: Okay.
2: The 5K sold out. We have 600 people running the 5K this year.
1: Oh, we're excited.
0: Right, right.
2: So it's going to be a big weekend.
1: Yeah.
2: Big weekend.
0: Okay. So that starts on Saturday, the 5K?
1: The 5K starts on Saturday.
0: Morning,
1: yes,
0: right?
1: Starts at 7 a.m. It's a run through history, like Brian said. It's so important for us to remember, as you said, Joe, the importance of Juneteenth. The festival is great. The music is great. The kids on all the activities.
0: Mm-hmm.
1: But we would be remiss if we didn't remember the trailblazers who got us to where we are now. And
0: right.
1: So the run through history takes us on an epic trek through the historic, some of the original areas that is the original black community in Little Rock. And so we go past Dunbar, Little Rock Central High, the country's first appointed black judge, Mifflin Gibbs, and just a lot of amazing spaces that are in Little Rock. And we want to say not only that, but there's tons of activities happening around the city because Juneteenth is not relegated to just Mosaic Templars. We want everybody to take part.
0: Right.
1: And we're so excited about the partnership with the Little Rock Convention and Visitors Bureau and all that they're doing to make sure that other businesses and organizations are taking part in Juneteenth as well this year.
0: Okay. And that's why we brought Brenda with us this morning, Ms. Brenda Hatton-Ficklin with us, and she's with the Convention and Visitors Bureau with the City of Little Rock. And she's here to talk with us about it. Let's make sure we get that right. Welcome, Brenda.
3: Thanks, Joe, for having us. Mm-hmm. We're so excited as a partner to partner with Mosaic Templars. And as Brian has already stated, the summit is going to be huge on tomorrow.
0: Mm-hmm.
3: And we're excited because it brings economics to Little Rock.
0: Right.
3: And so we're excited to be a part and to partner. And we're looking for this particular weekend to be the destination for the celebration.
1: That's right.
3: The destination for the celebration, because what we're trying to do at the Little Rock CVB is to make sure that we can continue to be a partner and next year, the next year, and the next year. And as this organization grows and as this festival grows, we want it to be just like the Essence Festival.
0: Right.
3: We want people to come in from all over and just come in, enjoy Little Rock and be a part of this particular festival. And I don't know if you guys I think you mentioned the Party on the River, right?
0: Right.
3: We're looking forward to that on tomorrow night at the Amp Theater. After the summit, we'll be down at the Amp Theater, Ronnie Block and Friends, along with DJ Nick Hood.
0: Okay.
3: So come on out, and as Key and Brian have both stated, it's F-R-E-E.
0: Everything is free.
3: Everything is free. So there's no excuse. Come out. But I will say, if you're coming out to the Amp, don't bring your coolers.
0: Okay.
3: You cannot bring your coolers.
0: Okay.
3: But we're looking forward to having you. There'll be plenty to drink, lots of refreshments, and just come out and enjoy and have a good time.
0: Okay. So that's a big Juneteenth, and we've moved now from just Saturday to Friday and Saturday. I got to tell you, I was on my conference call on yesterday, our Cumulus conference call, and we went around the room, and we have stations in Cumulus from New Orleans to Baton Rouge to the Carolinas and Alabama, Birmingham to Charleston to Columbia, South Carolina, and all over North Carolina. Even in Michigan, we have urban radio stations, and everybody was giving the Juneteenth report. And when I gave mine, they said, well, let's stop, and nobody else. Little Rock is just doing too damn much, more than anybody else. And it's because we're close to Texas, and Juneteenth is kind of, it's been always kind of special for us here, but it's just great to see all of the activity that goes on across the state of Arkansas, but even growing more and more in Little Rock from just a one-day thing to a two-day thing. Brian, I don't know what you're going to do when they go to 3 days. Thursday, Friday, and Saturday.
2: Well, Joey, it's not, we already have a Thursday event, but it's our sponsors brunch.
0: Okay.
2: And it's not open to the public. So, yeah, and we, last year, we were recognized by U.S. News and World Report as one of the top 10 places in the country to celebrate Juneteenth.
1: Yeah.
2: So we are trying to live up to the legacy that you had, you know, a few years
1: back. I don't know, but we tried.
0: You said a few years back. That's been 25 years ago.
2: Well, when you get to be my big old age, it all feels like a few years ago.
0: I feel you. Free is the word today for everyone. But anything in closing that we need to let people know about the Little Rock's big Juneteenth celebrations?
2: Yeah, people can find out everything they need to know by visiting our website, JuneteenthLittleRock.com.
0: Mm-hmm.
2: And the last thing is, we always want to acknowledge our partners. This year we're partnering with Rock Region Metro. They're doing a historic tour related to the Little Rock Nine. Mm-hmm. And on Saturday, they will be providing service for people to get to and from the festival.
0: Okay.
2: So you can park in a safe location, jump on a bus, and make it to the festival.
0: And I would think you're probably going to have to find some place, because this, you said it best, 85 degrees. It's going to be a beautiful Saturday.
2: Last year,
0: hot as hell, but this is going to be a beautiful
1: Saturday. I have been praying and laying in sackcloth and ashes and fasting for unseasonably cool weather. I'm telling you.
0: You got it.
2: Last year we hit 10,000, and it was 116 degrees.
0: Wow.
2: I don't know if it was really that hot. So this year, with people knowing that the weather is going to be beautiful, I mean, because for every three people that you talk to, two of them will say, I was going to come, it was just too hot.
0: Right.
2: And so now that we know it's going to be unseasonably cool, like 15,000, 16,000, so you want to be in the number.
1: Let's go.
0: And for everybody, you're wondering why, well, goodness, they have, I think every vendor that's a vendor, if you're not at the Juneteenth celebration, Juneteenth in the Rock, then you're really not a vendor. Because every vendor is there.
2: Oh, people,
0: every vendor is there.
2: It's Thursday, and people are still asking if we have vendor spots available.
0: I don't think.
2: It's like, no, we got rid of all of those in March.
0: Right. Well, I talked to a few of your vendors last week at the car show. And as a matter of fact, I did some pre-ordering on my shirts this morning. So I will be there because I got to get my shirts that I ordered last week. But they were getting ready for it. And one of the ladies there, she was saying, well, you know, I have to prepare for it. So what I do is I drink plenty of water all week long. She said the day before, she said all week long I drink plenty of water because I got to be ready. But, hey, great weather this year, 85 degrees expected temperature, no rain in the forecast. So it's going to really be nice out there. So we're excited about being there. And, of course, we'll be there broadcasting live. Sompta will be there live. Stack will be there live. So we're excited about it. Keep up the good work, y'all.
1: Thank you so much.
0: All right. 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The show is rebroadcast Saturday morning, 6 o'clock on Power 923. We got more coming up. It's Juneteenth weekend. It's the Broadway Joe Talk Show.
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9: And welcome back to the Broadway Joe Talk Show on Little Rock's Adult Choice, 1021 KOKY, 1025 Praise FM. Let's welcome our final guest to the studio this morning, and they're here to talk with us about Juneteenth in Hot Springs and the Juneteenth celebration that's happening in the Spa City. Let's welcome to the studio good old friend of mine, Diablo Coleman, and Reverend Willie Wade with us, with the Different Makers of Hot Springs, the Difference Makers of Hot Springs, doing big things in the Spa City. So let me welcome both of you all to the studio this morning to talk more about this weekend, and a big weekend there in the Spa City because it's Juneteenth. Juneteenth celebration. So, again, welcome in. And Reverend Wade, I guess we'll start with you. And you got a jam-packed lineup again this year and some very special guest speakers to represent the Spa City for our celebration.
10: Yes, sir. Thank you for having us to come and just share about the event. We're very excited about it.
9: Mm-hmm. How many years has it been now?
10: For us, mm-hmm. 8 years.
9: All right. Congratulations.
10: You know, it was mm-hmm. all the people that, you mm-hmm. know, carried it on. So we picked up the mantle, and for 8 years we've been trying to provide a good quality event to educate, mm-hmm. to celebrate, mm-hmm. and to commemorate what has taken place, and to also try to engage people to know that we need to keep it going, not mm-hmm. only just the celebration of Juneteenth, but as far as our rights, you know, right. Everything is under attack. So now mm-hmm. that we're, you know, we have to take advantage of everything that's an opportunity. I'm thankful that we're just one of the cities right. that's hosting a Juneteenth event.
9: Right. And there, like I said, there's a number of them. I can't thank all of the different locations that people are recognizing Juneteenth and the importance of celebrating, but not only that, educating. Because when you say that word, Juneteenth, for people that don't know what it's all about, the curiosity comes up and say, well, what does that mean? What is Juneteenth? What is it all about? And it's a great opportunity to then inform where it all started and how it's going on and continuing to celebrate. And again, A lot of people are including educational information to help people to understand better. But you've got a lot going on there with some special guest speakers, and I'll let you talk a little bit about what's expected. And we always talked about it. Everybody that's been on the show today, the key word is F-R-E-E. Free!
10: Yes.
9: We'll talk a little bit about the day and the activities that are going to be planned. And what you got Diablo doing this year?
10: Well, just to reiterate what you said, our theme this year is it's in our DNA.
9: Mm.
10: And we chose that because it speaks to a specific group of people united by hardship and oppression, everything meant to keep us subordinate, but with perseverance and determination, those in inborn qualities that refuse to give up or give in, that regardless of the struggle, still remains a constant resolve, you know, mm-hmm. and everything that has happened, that we still are here,
9: mm-hmm.
10: you know, and we're still being recognized. We have for a keynote speaker this year, a young man that we had probably about 5 years ago. He was still in high school. He's a Central High grad.
9: Okay.
10: Mr. Tommy Chase Spores. He's a generation of Tommies. His father is Tommy and his grandfather is Tommy as well. Recently graduated Howard University, now at Lyons College of Dental School. So he's doing big things in his own right. Happy to have him come back this year and to give us our inspirational message centered around it's in our DNA to encourage younger people like himself to understand that they have a right now to pick up the mantle and the torch and to carry this thing on into the next generation, because we won't always be around to do what we're doing, and we're thankful with the collaboration here with Mr. Diablo Coleman. I'll let him say something about that as well.
0: Well, good morning, Broadway Joe. This is my 35th year.
9: All right.
0: With MAK of Hot Springs. MAK of Hot Springs, three components, Martin Luther King Day, Juneteenth, and Diablo Coleman Back to School Bash. So
9: right.
0: I'm trying to carry on a legacy with my father. He started it right in front of the Webb Center in Hot Springs, Arkansas. So I'm just trying to keep his legacy alive. And I got my own legacy.
9: Okay.
0: So we just trying to do the right thing and guide these young people in the right direction.
9: Amen. Yeah. Amen. Now definitely keep up the good work in doing that. And again, for everybody that's in the Hot Springs area, this event is free. What time does everything start? What time do people need to start getting there? And do they need to bring anything when they come?
10: They don't need to bring nothing but their lawn chairs.
9: All right.
10: A happy, healthy appetite.
9: Mm-hmm.
10: And an attitude of wanting to have fun. This is a day that we have just set aside. We have vendors there that will be providing different type of wellness checks.
9: Okay.
10: We'll have the voting commission there. Where people can make sure that they're registered to vote, and if they are in need of a few things have changed recently in the voting aspect. So we want to be able to inform them about what they need to know and make sure that when it comes time for election that they're ready to go and won't be turned away at the polls. We also will have the police department.
9: Okay.
10: Provided security. They're also a sponsor with this event, which will be providing the hot dogs. They'll be cooking the hot dogs and presenting those. We have the Langston Lodge, which is one of the fraternal organizations there, that will be doing the cooking for the rest of the food, the burgers and different things. And so it's just going to be just a great opportunity for people to come out. Music is going to be some live music. Diablo is in charge of that. And
9: who you got this year, Diablo?
0: I got two gospel groups.
9: Okay.
0: Dance team. I got a band.
9: Okay.
0: And we got a young man, Keyshawn. He's been with us since the last 3 or 4 years. He's coming back. So
9: okay.
0: We're just trying to provide everything for Hot Springs, and I'm challenging Hot Springs to come out.
8: Okay.
0: Get out. Get out the house. Come out. Bring your kids. Let's have a good day in the Spa City so we can talk about it on the next Broadway Joe morning show.
8: There you go. And for people that may be driving in from the surrounding areas like Malvern and areas like that, let's make sure they know exactly where the location is and how did they get to it, because this is, a theme location that everybody should know.
10: Yes. Mm-hmm. It is the Farmers Market Pavilion.
8: Okay.
10: It is location address is 121 Orange Street. In the downtown area of Hot Springs.
8: Okay.
10: It's close to what?
0: Grand Avenue.
8: Okay.
10: And if you're in the vicinity, you'll hear the music. And
8: okay.
10: Hopefully it will draw you right on in. You know, it's open to everyone. You mm-hmm. know, we invite everyone to come out and to learn about different heritage and backgrounds that where we just have a greater respect for each other and unify in such a way that we can't be denied.
8: Amen. Well, anything in closing, we've always had you on quite a bit, but I've never had you to invite people over to service on Sundays at your church. So now that we got you over here today, I'm going to give you an opportunity to do that now. If they're over there, maybe somebody comes over and they spend the night and say at that beautiful hotel y'all got down that casino now. Maybe they decide to spend the night and want to get up on Sunday morning and go to church before they go back home. But give you an opportunity to kind of invite them to come by.
10: Okay. Mm-hmm. I am the pastor of Walk of Faith Ministries. Mm-hmm. We just celebrated our fifth year anniversary, mm-hmm. I think. And we are located at, right now, 217 Pine Meadows Loop.
8: Okay.
10: In the city of Hot Springs. That is out of our residence. We're having it out of our home at this particular time. Mm-hmm. Due to, after COVID, we went home for services. Mm-hmm. And we've just kind of been there ever since. And we also do a live broadcast every Sunday morning on the Walk of Faith Ministries, where you can tune in there. Or if you want to stop by, we are there on Sunday morning. Services start at 11, and we usually wrapped up by 12. We don't mm-hmm. hold you long.
8: Mm-hmm.
10: We just want to give you what the word say and move on to the next phase of life.
8: Amen. Reverend Willie Wade, with the Different Makers of Hot Springs, their organization, Diablo Coleman with the Martin Luther King Jr. Hot Springs Committee, want to thank you, brothers, for making the drive over this morning. And getting on to talk a little bit about this and inviting everybody to come out. If you're in that Hot Springs area, you can be a part of it. Free. And as he said, get there a little early because there are people coming in. But everything starts around 4 p.m. on this Saturday, the day after the Juneteenth. But a lot of people celebrating Juneteenth celebrations on Saturday and Juneteenth weekends. I think every Saturday you all do, no matter what the holiday
10: is. Yes.
8: Every Saturday you do.
10: Yes.
8: But anything else in closing you guys want to leave?
0: Yeah, I'm going to leave this. I'm Deacon Coleman, and mm-hmm. my church is Church of God in Christ, mm-hmm. Unity Church of God in Christ of Hot Springs. If you don't have nothing to do in this Spa City, we start service at 11 and at 12. Come join us.
8: Amen.
0: I'm Deacon.
8: All right, Deacon. We got you. Reb, thank y'all for coming in. I just said Deacon and Reb. All right. Thank y'all.
10: It's always a pleasure to come, and thank you for inviting us to come back each year and be able to just announce what we're doing in Hot Springs.
8: Amen. Well, keep up the good work, and keep up the good work over there, Diablo. You've been working with them kids for a long time. We go back a long way to Jammers basketball. We used to come over there and beat us all the time. That was the one city that we had problems in. Whenever we came, it was in Hot Springs.
0: Hot
8: I don't know
0: Springs.
8: Where they got their boys from, but boy, we had some good ones back in the day. But hey, guys, keep up the good work in the Spa City, and thank you so much for making the trip to be here with us this morning.
10: Thank you.
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Power 923 Jam, Saturday morning, Juneteenth weekend edition of the Broadway Joe Morning Show. And we can't forget about the dads. Father's Day weekend also. We just get consumed with Juneteenth. Don't forget about Dad. Hey, let me thank everybody that came out to Jacksonville on yesterday for our free food giveaway with the Arkansas Martin Luther King Jr. Commission. Had a great time there on yesterday for that big event. And, of course, you know today it is Juneteenth in the Rock. And I will definitely be there for that, hanging out a little bit today. Bring plenty of fluids. We're looking for a high today of 85. So this is going to be one of the coolest Juneteenth that we've had in quite some time. So come on out for a great time. And I'm sure there are going to be a lot of people there for that. And don't forget, Sunday is the Father's Day. Big, big, big celebration going on in Mighty Viking Stadium there in Jacksonville, 312 Ray Road. And I'll be telling you more about that. That's coming up on the show this morning. But coming up, we'll have the Honorable Mayor of our great city here in Little Rock, Mayor Frank Scott Jr. joining us. We'll have Coach Fitz Hill joining us. And Ryan Houston's got our movie reviews. We got all that coming up. This is the Juneteenth Father's Day weekend edition of the Broadway Joe Morning Show. Let's get back to the jams.

It's your boy, comedian Keith Glason. You can catch me every morning on the Broadway Joe Morning Show, Monday through Friday, 6 to 9. 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

0: Brown eyes. Power 923 Jams, Juneteenth Father's Day weekend edition of the Broadway Joe Morning Show. And what a busy one. I hope you enjoyed the talk show earlier this morning because we talked about a number of Juneteenth events that are going on. They're celebrating Juneteenth over in the Spa City on today. I got to give some big props out to Reverend Willie Wade and my good friend Diablo Coleman. Diablo and I go all the way back to the Jammers Boy back in the day there in the Spa City. Had a great time with all of that back then. But they've got their big Juneteenth celebration going on today. And that's going to take place in the park there, and everybody know where the farmer's market is, but that's where that's taking place there in the Spa City. So go out, show them some love today. It starts at 4 o'clock, from 4 until 7 this evening, and they'll have food vendors and a whole bunch more. The historic farmer's market is where that's located, and that's on Orange Street there in the Spa City of Hot Springs. So again, celebration going on there. And of course, you know, we have Juneteenth in the Rock performing live today. Carrie Hilston along with Lloyd performing live. So get out for that. Now, I can tell you right now, you can probably start hitting down there around 10 o'clock this morning, 9 to 10 o'clock this morning, when everything will be, because there's so many vendors. It's going to be 100 vendors there. And they've got that special event that's been going on. They kept it there until Beyond the Divide. That's there, and it's at, I got to see how they have it set up this year, but it's on 9th Street. That's all I can say. And that's a number of our area vendors that have had space there for about a month or so now. And so they're already in place, but then there'll be other vendors all up and down the street. Is this going to be a big, big, big, big thing? Hope you can find some parking there close to where you don't have to walk so far. But they've hooked up with the to transit, I want to understand. And you can jump on the bus free and just head on over there no matter where you park. So Juneteenth in the Rock, Lloyd and Carrie Hilston performing live there today. And then on tomorrow, Sunday, it is the Juneteenth Gospel Celebration going on at Philander Smith University. That starts at 3 p.m. Free food, free food, free food. Okay, all right. They're going to feed you and then give you all the gospel celebration. And they've got some gospel acts coming in from out of state to be performed there today also. But of course, headlining and one of the ones that we know so well, one of our Arkansas's own, Miss Alma Brown and the Gospel Singers. And they'll be performing there. George Dean and the Gospel Four, Pastor Marcus Newsom and PMN. And the Hunter Sisters are going to be there also, boy. Let me tell you something. And the JT Line Dances, that's all taking place on tomorrow. And of course, tomorrow also is the Father's Day celebration, Mighty Viking Field with the Mighty Vikings. You can actually sign your kids up there. And not only that, we got the game truck will be there. We got the bouncy houses that will be there. And got to give some big props out to Goodfellas Barbershop because they're going to be there doing free haircuts for the kids. So that's all happening at 312 Ray Road, Mighty Viking Stadium. And free music. I got to give some big props out to Coach Joyner, Coach Victor Joyner. Y'all know him, state championship coach. But he is the official DJ for the Mighty Vikings. For all of our games and any Mighty Viking activity that requires music, Coach Joyner is the man. So he'll be there on Sunday doing the music for us there. But again, the game trucks, the bouncy houses, all of that right there on site. And the Mighty Viking coaches will be on the grill. Got to give some big props out to Coach Jackson. I think he loves the grill. I don't know if they got him a new grill or not, but he'll be out there doing all the cooking on tomorrow. But he'll have his coaches with him. So let me say that the coaches will be doing the cooking. But yeah, we'll have a great time. And the food is free. Everything is free. And again, what the Mighty Vikings are doing, we're encouraging dads to spend quality time with your kids. And the best thing about this, it won't cost you nothing, Dad, because the food is free, the rides are free, the haircuts are free, everything's free. So you have no reason not to go by, get your kids, bring them out. And we've had some calls from Mimi's, Gigi's, Nana's, and all of them. And I guess they may be keeping the kids. Even had some pawpaws call and wanted to know directions to get there. Can I bring my kids out? Yes, you can. 4 until 7, looking for a great time. And someone was asking, well, how many years have you all been doing? We started doing it with the pool parties, and then we moved it over to the Mighty Viking Stadium. So we'd have enough room to where we can bring in other rides and things like that. And the weather looks great for Sunday. So bring them on out. Again, everything is free. And look, if we run out, we're going to go get some more food. But we're going to continue to feed them. And again, it's for dads. So there's no excuse for you not to spend some time with your kids. And I don't know, you may have been down on your luck a little bit and your pockets may be a little dry, whatever, but you ain't got to worry about none of that. Again, everything is free, from the food to the rides. And we're going to do a little challenge. We're going to let the kids challenge dads to some little football games that we do there. But also, we're doing the sack races this time. Can you beat your dad, or can your dad beat you? We're going to do all of that. We got some prizes for that also. But hey, it's all happening on Sunday. Coming up, we got more. 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
3: 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Power 923 Jams, Saturday morning, weekend edition of the Broadway Joe Morning Show. Lead dog up in the house. And yep, we're doing it all the way up until 9 o'clock this morning. And then I got to get out of here and get ready. And let me say, drinks a lot of fluids. I've been drinking fluid this morning, getting ready for it. Because, yes, sir, Juneteenth in the Rock, baby. Kerry Hilston Lloyd going to be in the building. Oh, outside. It's an outdoor show, but it'll be under the tent, y'all. So we're excited about that. Juneteenth in the Rock on the historic 9th Street. Over 100 vendors there today. So I always take my little bag because I always pick up some of the free stuff, but I always find something that I want to purchase. And then I was at the car show last week, and at the car show, there was a couple of the vendors that were going to be at the Juneteenth in the Rock, and I ordered some stuff from them. So, hey, I got to go pick up the stuff that I ordered. So I ordered a couple of shirts there with the real updated Juneteenth shirts and stuff like that. So, hey, I got to get that while I'm down there today. But looking forward to having a great time. I will be sporting my Power 92 Juneteenth shirt, the official Power 92 Juneteenth t-shirt. I'll have that on today. So look for me. I'll be looking for you to have a great time. But look, coming up next, let's do this thing. We got the Honorable Mayor of our great city here in Little Rock. That's Mayor Frank Scott Jr. He's coming up next on the Saturday morning, Juneteenth, Father's Day weekend edition of the Broadway Joe Morning.
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7: Well, when you hear that, you know it's time for us to head downtown to talk with the Honorable Mayor of our great city here in Little Rock, and that's Mayor Frank Scott Jr. Happy Juneteenth to you, Mayor. Happy Juneteenth.
8: Happy Juneteenth, by the way. It's truly a time for us all to reflect and honor the legacy of our ancestors who fought and bled and died so we can be where we are today as we honor Juneteenth. As we all know, it's the day that Major General Gordon Granger told the slaves in Galveston, Texas in 1865 that they were finally free, even though the Emancipation Proclamation had already been passed two and a half years earlier. That said, so many people have fought to even have this recognition. I'm proud that the city of Little Rock was the first city in Arkansas to recognize this day as an official holiday. So all of our team members are off today, reconnecting and reflecting on this day. And I want to give a big shout out to Mosaic Templars and Cultural Museum and all that they're doing for the Juneteenth in the Rock Summit. That's today, a jam-packed day of events, and then tomorrow with the festival. And so it's just a lot going on here in the city. Reminds me when I was a little kid, teenager, and Broadway, you were doing all the hosting for the Juneteenth back in the day, and it was a time to be alive, you know, as during those times. And then just secondly, just a little bit of business. Want to make certain that we all know what's going on. We passed this past Tuesday a $25 million renovation for the River Market Hall. We've been talking about it for quite some time. We finally got the financing for it. We'll shut down River Market Hall later this year, towards the end of the year, and then it'll be closed for about 12 to 18 months to do a big-time renovation that's going to really do some great things for entertainment, food, and small businesses in that area, and finally kind of turn our face to the river as well. Secondarily, we also did a big package as it relates to our garbage trucks, and so we purchased about close to 40 new garbage trucks, that getting some old fleet out and some new fleet in. It's going to be a big investment for our garbage services, and so I know many people will enjoy that. and then just a host of many other things going on this weekend, but those are the two primary things I wanted to share as far as what's going on in the city, and then also as we recognize Juneteenth.
7: Well, I know we'll be bumping into one another somewhere on tomorrow, Saturday, for that big Juneteenth in the Rock.
8: It's going to be extremely hot, Broadway, so we're probably going to have two towels with us. So we don't even have to work out Saturday morning because we're going to sweat so much. So it's going to be part of our workout routine. We can't be like Ryan. You know, Ryan, he has those extra routines, but, you know, we're trying to, we all strive to be better.
7: Amen, man. Well, you know, last Juneteenth, I'm going to tell you again, I need you to continue to talk to the governor because we need it to be a state holiday here, Mayor. You're still doing that for me, right? You're still talking to her, right?
8: I am. Air. I am. She hopefully she will listen, and we'll see it happen, so. We'll see it happen.
7: All right, Mayor. Well, we'll definitely see you Saturday for the big, big, big Juneteenth in the Rock. Over 100 vendors this year. And, Mayor, they've culminated. And I don't know if you had anything to do with it beyond the divide. It's still going to be there. This is the last weekend for it.
8: Yeah, it's still the last weekend. I did not have anything to do with it besides the fact the city played a role in that grant to even bring it to fruition. And quite frankly, we need to figure out some other dollars to continue it. We know it was always said it was just going to run through Juneteenth, but I think a lot of people are enjoying Beyond Divide, and it's continuing to give us more ideas on how we expand it.
7: Amen. Well, we'll see you on tomorrow, man. Thank you so much for that update, and happy Juneteenth again to you.
8: Happy Juneteenth. Appreciate you.
7: All right. The Honorable Mayor of our great city here in Little Rock, Mayor Frank Scott Jr., we get him on Friday and rebroadcast it on Saturday mornings here at Power 923.
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7: We're talking about it because it's in the news. The 17-year-old in Texas that got 35 years for the track meet stabbing. Power listeners, do you agree or disagree with the sentencing?
9: I agree with it because, first and foremost, why are you bringing a knife to a school function? What's that old saying? Don't do the crime if you can't do the time.
10: I don't think he should have got 35 years, 17 years old. He still got, his mind got to grow. Got to grow and do. So they shouldn't have gave him that. About 10 years, I'm going to say about 10 years, okay. And do about half of that. And he didn't learn a lesson about it yet.
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0: Yo, what up? This the one and only comedian Jesse McDonald, a.k.a. Mr. I Ain't Drunk, I Just Walked This Way. I listen to Power 92 on the app everywhere I go. You don't believe me? Try it for yourself.
1: I want to know who my representing it here tonight.

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1: Oh, when you hear that, it's time for us to bring in our Ryan Houston from Channel 7. It's time for what we call R&R, and that's Ryan's Review, Movie Review. And Ryan's in with us this morning, man. Happy Juneteenth!
2: Happy Juneteenth! Woo-hoo!
1: I just knew you were going to take off from the television station this morning for Juneteenth.
2: Yeah, you know how it is, Joe. So if somebody's got to do it, it might as well be me if I got to work. I got to work, and I'm trying to represent, and hopefully I'm good representing for all of us.
1: I'm sure you gave a good education this morning on Juneteenth and the history of Juneteenth and all of that.
2: Yes, sir. Yes, sir. So, again, you know, I learned about Juneteenth through Power 92 and Your Big Festival back in the late 90s and early 2000s.
1: Oh, yeah, boy.
2: We loved looking forward to the concerts, the food trucks, and, you know, the outfits from City Trends.
1: Fashion for less.
3: He said City Trends. You went back, didn't you?
2: So we're so glad that other people are catching up to what we have already been doing for quite some time.
1: Right. I was telling, I was on our conference call this week. We have a conference call with all of our Cumulus urban stations, urban conference call. But, you know, we have stations in Memphis, Baton Rouge, New Orleans, Birmingham, the Carolinas, North and South Carolina, Columbia, Charleston, all those cities. And we go around the room and everybody talks about Juneteenth. And when I gave them the events and the activities that we're doing in Arkansas, Juneteenth is well. Nobody else can say anything else. That's it. Nobody's got that much stuff going on. They got Little Rock. What's going on? But yeah, you know, we do have a lot going on. And I just commend all of the organizations that are celebrating the Juneteenth this year. I know on my talk show on yesterday, we had the Juneteenth in the Bluff. That's later this evening. I think you're there for that, right?
2: Yes, sir. I'll be one of the MCs tonight with the comedian CTC.
1: Right.
2: Yes, sir. Well, I'm looking forward to it.
1: Right. And then it's a symposium going on now with the Mosaic Templars Cultural Center. And then tomorrow, it's their Juneteenth in the Rock. Mm. And Carrie Hilston, along with
2: Lloyd
1: will be there for that. And then there's the Juneteenth in the Spa City. They were on my show also.
2: Oh, and so Hot Springs?
1: Yes, Juneteenth in Hot Springs. They do their annual celebration there. And that's going to be at the Farmer's Market on tomorrow. And then on Sunday, over at Philander Smith University, it's the Juneteenth Gospel Concert.
2: Mm.
1: And so, like I said, there's so many Juneteenth things going on. Later this morning at 10 o'clock, we'll be doing the Juneteenth free food giveaway with the Arkansas Martin Luther King Jr. Commission.
2: So do you need an ID for that or wage?
1: Well, wages, basically, you just come through, man, and if you're in need, you come on down. All we need from you is no IDs required. It's a drive-through. It's first come, first serve.
2: Okay.
1: We're trying to serve close to 1,000 cars today.
2: Wow.
1: So that's going to be in Jacksonville, so you can't get there too early. Everything starts at 10 o'clock this morning, and I heard that the line has already started.
2: Wow.
1: In Jacksonville. So
2: that's why this is the people station.
1: Yeah, we're busy for a Juneteenth celebration. But it's always great to have you in to talk some movies.
2: Yes, sir. Yes, sir. So I really don't have a whole lot of movies going on, but I had to come back and talk more about Love Island USA.
1: Yeah.
2: This is a relationship dating show where they take singles and make them live together on the island of Fiji.
1: Okay.
2: So, Joe, 45 and up, you might not like this show. 45 and down, you probably like this show, especially if you're single and ready to mingle.
1: Okay.
2: I don't think I have a favorite couple this season. Joe, I wish I could vote all of them out. I want to
1: really?
2: Get rid of every single lad. What up? I mean, it's entertaining, you know, everybody's in shape and, you know, trying to hold it together. It's trending this morning because Sincere

0: His name is Sincere. He voted off Soul, and they were saying that he was being insincere with his name being Sincere.
1: Mm.
0: So it's been trending all week. And also, Joe, they have so many people watching that one of the episodes next week will actually premiere in the movies.
1: Really? Okay.
0: At certain select theaters across the country, at Fandango, you'll be able to go to the movies to see Love Island USA.
1: Wow. That's great.
0: Yep. Next on my list, I'm not sure if you saw this one, Joe. The Crash. It's on Netflix.
1: Go for it. Tell me about it. Okay.
0: So this is a documentary about this girl. She crashes her car and kills two of her friends in the car.
1: Oh, I've heard that. That's a true story.
0: Yes,
1: it? True story.
0: Story.
1: Yep. Yeah, I saw that. Yep. I was kind of reluctant to watch that because it was a true story.
0: Yeah. So they tried to make you feel sad for old girl.
1: Mm-hmm.
0: She was the driver, and then her parents were like, oh, well, she has a medical condition where she blacks out.
1: Right.
0: Well, they found weed in the system.
1: Ooh.
0: And they found mushrooms in the car.
1: Ooh.
0: So she got sent to jail, and that was that.
1: Okay. I was about to say, I think they found her guilty.
0: Yes, sir. They did. They did. And you sent me one that I still haven't gotten a chance to see.
1: I sent you Obsession.
0: Okay.
1: Yeah. And Obsession is it's a low-budget movie, and when I started watching it, I didn't know it was a horror movie because you know how I feel about horror movies.
0: Yes,
1: but it's a low-budget horror movie, and it's about this man he buys this thing to make a wish, and he made a wish for his love crush to love him.
0: Mm.
1: And she goes...
0: What's wrong with that?
1: Well, she goes obsessed love with him. Loving him and loving him to where it turns into a lot of horror.
0: Oh, wow.
1: And anybody else that seemed like they may be loving him, they went away. If that means anything. So if you're a horror fan...
0: They took a long nap.
1: Yes, yes.
0: A dirt nap.
1: Yes, yes. So I'm not going to tell you too much more about the ending of it, but if you're into horror movies, you'll really love this one because he's trying to break the spell because it gets wild. That's all I can say.
0: So this is that if I can't have you love, nobody can have you love.
1: Yeah, it's one of the things that I can't even go to work because you want to be, it's your day off, let me go to work.
0: See, I don't need that kind of love, Joe. And let me go to work.
1: And then you don't want to get into a situation where we both work at the same place.
0: No.
1: It's your day off. I won't go. You don't have to come to work on your day off.
0: Right.
1: But I want to be with you, baby.
0: No, that's a little too much love for me.
1: There's some obsession going up in that boy.
0: We good on that.
1: Yes, sir. So if you get a chance to see that one, you can check that one.
0: Where can I find it? Or do I have to have the box?
1: No, it's streaming. You can get it on streaming sites. Okay. You should be able to get it on the streaming
0: Amazon
1: sites.
0: Prime?
1: Yeah,
0: or?
1: You should be able to get it on Amazon Prime.
0: Okay.
1: I'm thinking that's where I saw it. And I saw it on one of those. So it wasn't on the box.
0: Okay.
1: But you should be able to get it. It's definitely rated R, and you should be able to get it on streaming sites. I'm seeing it mainly on YouTube.
0: Okay.
1: So you may be able to find it there, but... Anything else coming up? And what you got?
0: So,
1: how did they find you?
0: Spider-Man has a new movie. It has a lot of people talking about it. They actually sold more pre-screening tickets than for any other movie in the last 5 years.
1: Yeah.
0: And you can find me on Houston on TV on Facebook, Instagram, and the TikTok.
1: Can't wait for the other Spider-Man. All right. Ryan Houston and R&R. Ryan's movie review. You get it here on Friday, and we rebroadcast it on Saturday mornings here at Power 923. Ryan Houston. We get him on Friday and rebroadcast it on Saturday. Coming up, we're going ballin', sports from a different perspective, but Coach Fitz Hill coming up next. Let's get back to the jams.

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1: 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Somebody tell them people Mr. Hem is here.

0: Put me in a place on the map, cause I'm him. 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Falling hard on another hemisphere. Somebody tell them people Mr. Hem is here.
1: Whoa, whoa, whoa, whoa, whoa, whoa.
0: Mr. Hem is here.
1: Whoa, whoa, whoa, whoa, whoa, whoa.
0: Mr. Hem.
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3: Well, when you hear that, you know it's time for us to head over to Arkansas Baptist College because we're talking with the coach this morning. That's Coach Fitz Hill. Because if you ballin'! Hey!
4: Joe, put me in the game. Put me in the game, Joe. You know, when you call, I want a ball. Hey, when you call me on Friday morning, I want a ball. So put me in the game. Hey, Joe, I just, man, it's been a great week. Happy Juneteenth to everybody. Mm-hmm. Man, the celebration begins for the weekend. And, yeah, I know a lot of folks off work today. But good, hey, enjoy yourself. Understand the history. Understand the mission. And how we can rewrite our future based on our past. But, Joe, I got some great news that I want to share. You know, man, because when you call now, I'll be balling from a different perspective. Mm-hmm. But check this out. Joe, a distinguished ABC grad, has been elected to ABC board. Joe, on the board of trustees. I just want to say congratulations, Joe. Congratulations, man. So proud that the board has voted you to serve a term as a member of the board of trustees. Joe, welcome abroad. So now when you call in, a lot of folks will be balling. How about that?
3: Well, I'm honored, Coach. I am honored. You know, I've always loved my alma mater and everything. And Coach, I got to tell them that little story. When I went in that office, your old office across the street there, and saw a president's name that was the same as mine, Joseph Booker, and I'm like, wait a minute. This must be an omen. And then you got me in the school over there and then graduating from there. And I just got to say I'm totally honored to be a part of Arkansas Baptist College and a board member. So well, thank you. I had no idea. I know that I was asked, but I didn't know. And you break it to me here live on the show. So
4: live on the show. Hey, man, I'm so glad you're now helping drive, you know, the vision and future of Arkansas Baptist College. But yeah, it's hey, we're doing a live remote right now. We have ABC with Broadway Joe, new ABC board member. And I want to say thank you for helping Ms. Baker and Power 92 of the adult education program grow. And we're so proud to continue serving the needs of our students and you know, who have not completed their high school to create post-secondary opportunities that are made available through the completion of the GED at ABC. Joe, we're nearly 200 students are now in the GED program. And, man, you know, the college is working to bring workforce opportunities through the adult education program, such as welding, CNA, and all the other expanding opportunities we want to look at for HVAC, plumbing, electrical, carpentry. And that's, you know, you'll be helped driving that mission through the Booker T. Washington Workforce Village that we're trying to bring on with workforce opportunities. So, Joe, it's a time to continue to move and trying to serve. And I was really excited for the board to include you into that. And, man, congratulations, and we're happy to work with you to serve our students, our community, our state, and our nation, Joe.
3: I'm honored, Coach. I'm just honored. I'm honored. And thanks for all the great work that's going on over there. But it looks like it's a lot of good work been going on. I saw on Instagram, I don't know, I heard a bunch of kids walking down the street hollering, I'm so glad to be at ABC. I'm like, where all them kids come from? Good luck.
4: Well, Joe, that's Maestro Cedric Todd is what we call him. Maestro Cedric Todd. He's our new band director. Looking forward to having him out there on your show. He comes in from Southern University. They already started practicing. Maestro Cedric, that's what Maestro plays all the instruments, has over 120 band members out right now getting ready for the
3: Congratulations. I know it's a bunch of kids. It was a bunch of them, yep. Coach. Well, good Lord.
4: Yeah. Hey, we're marching, and then he's, you know, practicing, and, man, they're doing some great, great things. Really excited about that. And it has, you know, this school, is this an all-time high summer enrollment for summer. And we have over 600 kids enrolled
3: what?
4: In school.
3: Whoa, wait a minute, Coach. Wait a minute. Did you say how many in summer school?
4: Over 600 kids in summer school.
3: Wow.
4: And God has blessed us in tremendous ways now, you know, and it's a challenge. And we're having to kind of cut it down right now because we don't have space available for our students right now. And, you know, the band, the football team is here. The band is here getting prepped for the summer. And we're probably, you know, not even think about the fall right now because we're just trying to get through this registration of the week. But God has been good to us. Where much is given, much is expected. So we got to do. Hey, Joe, it's time to go to work over there. We got to get just board member now. Got to roll up your sleeves. Got to help us find some places to do so. Get in the game, Joe. We're calling it. Hey, like you tell them, this is a 2-chin strap game. You can't wear 1 chin strap in this game because of him. Your helmet will get knocked out. But, yeah, it is. And I want to thank God for that. President Bill Walker is doing a tremendous job leading the institution. And, man, we're trying to continue to serve our students and community in ways that we haven't, you know, historically in the past. And so we're all in. And Joe, we're glad to have you on our team to help us keep moving forward. But, Joe, I want to shift gears right here. And I want to say, man, I picked. The Knicks in 6, and they did it in 5.
3: Wow!
4: I was wanting to be back in New York to win it, so Alicia Keys and Jay Z could be down there with Spike Lee, you know, so they could do it all together with New York and New York. That's one of my favorite songs. But let me tell you, I was shocked. It really just, you know, when you looked at, did you realize that the Spurs lay at 72% of the series? They lay at 72% of the series and lost the game. And the 29 points that they, you know, the largest comeback in history of NBA. But, man, what they say, fatigue will make you a coward.
3: Wow.
4: I'm telling you, if you look at that situation, you have to really look at the conditioning of the Spurs and who their conditioning coach is, because the Knicks were in better shape and down the stretch. They always came through, and the Knicks were and the Spurs were not there. So hopefully they'll revamp in their conditioning program. The Spurs going to be hard to deal with for a long time. But, hey, poor conditioning led to what they call Shalimar disappearing act when it mattered. when it mattered the most. But, hey, they say Spike Lee, you gonna make sure Spike Lee get a ring?
3: He got to get a ring.
4: They said
3: he got to get a ring, Coach.
4: They said over 41 years, he has his seats, $10 million he's played over the last 41 years for his courtside seats. And those courtside seats, Joe, that got high. You know,
3: yes,
4: in 1999,
3: sir.
4: Section 417 final was $60. Man, you and me could have went then.
3: Right.
4: You know, when it was only $60, we could have set up a note. But this year, it was $6,793. That money was falling from way up to high.
3: Wow.
4: In the nosebleed section, Joe.
3: Wow.
4: I don't know. I couldn't have gone right there. I just had to get my popcorn and watch it at home. But Joe, hey, that's it, man. Hey, Glenn, congratulations to being selected to the ABC board. We're honored to serve with you and do what we can to continue to bring post-secondary education to our community and serve a population of students who need learning sometime in a non-traditional manner to help empower them so they can pursue life, liberty, and pursuit of happiness, because in God we trust is how we want to serve.
3: Amen.
4: So appreciate you.
3: Appreciate you, Coach.
4: And talk to you next week.
3: All right, Coach.
4: Because
3: if you ballin'.
4: We're calling now. We balling every time you call, Joe. We balling every time you call.
3: All right, Coach. We'll see you back next time, next week. Thank you.

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0: Power 923 Jam, Saturday morning, weekend edition, Broadway Joe Morning Show. It's the Father's Day, Juneteenth edition of the Morning Show. And it's almost time for me to get out of here, but I want to remind everybody that not only do we have Juneteenth in The Rock, we have a Juneteenth in Hot Springs, we have a Juneteenth, and that's today. And on Sunday, we have a Juneteenth celebration that's going on at Philander Smith University. It's gospel. And it starts right after church, right around 2:30, 3 o'clock. And they've got free food. They're going to feed you there. And then Mighty Vikings, 4 until 7 o'clock. You can come down, bring your kids out. It's the Father's Day celebration. Free event, free haircuts. Big props go out to Goodfellas Barbershop. My man Matt and the entire crew that they do. Get those kids haircuts done while you're there today. But we got the bouncy houses, the rides, and the games, and all of that. We got it over at Mighty Viking Field, so encourage you to come by today. 4 until 7, everything is free. And again, we're encouraging dads to spend quality time with their kids. And we've made it everything from the food and everything is free. We want to see some dads today. And look, if dad ain't there, Pawpaw, you can come too. We're taking some nanas and mamas and all of that. Bring them kids out for a great time on Sunday for the big Mighty Vikings Father's Day celebration. Coming up, we're going to get ready to get out of here and get ready to head downtown for Juneteenth in The Rock. We got it all coming up. It's a Saturday morning, Juneteenth Father's Day edition of the Broadway Joe Morning Show.
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12: A better life with Dr. Sanjay Gupta.
13: Slowly but surely, AI is seeping its way into every corner of our lives. One area perhaps I didn't expect is diet advice. A new study out of Turkey found that chatbots are recommending to teen boys and girls that they restrict their daily calories to dangerously low levels and eat a balance of nutrients that are kind of out of whack. Remember, teenagers are growing, one pediatrician told us. If they aren't getting enough nutrition, it can really stunt their growth on a number of levels. And in extreme cases, it can lead to significant health consequences. Large language models, LLMs, they are designed to agree with you. So if you're looking to lose weight, they're going to push you pretty hard in that direction. They also sometimes don't know how to tell the difference between good information and bad information. And you know who does? Your doctor. I'm Dr. Sanjay Gupta, helping you live a better life.
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0: Power 923 Jams. So it's time for me to get out of here. I'm doing a little working out a little bit. You know how to go. Just a little bit. But hey, time for me to get out of here. Heading down to Juneteenth in the... I don't think it started yet. I know, Stack, you're going to be there, what, at 12 o'clock?
1: I'll be there. Actually, I'll be there by 11, Joe. I'm going to be there by 11 because the street vendors are going to be setting up. They're setting up right now. So, of course, people are going to start... I think the stage starts about 11-ish.
0: Okay.
1: So, yeah. You know, I'm going to go down there a little early so I can peruse and shop a little bit, Joe. Yeah.
0: Well, I'm going to try to stop by just to see where they're looking at here in a few minutes when I leave. I'm going to stop through on my way to pick up Ms. Joe and see what's going on. I got to pick her up and she's coming back with me, but I'm like you. I want to try to do some early shopping before everybody get there.
1: Yeah, I want to see what food trucks is there, Joe, so I can go on and plan out my day, what I'm going to eat, when I'm going to eat it, Joe. Because I'm going to stay for the whole show. I plan on staying and seeing Lloyd and Carrie Hilson, Joe.
0: Okay. Well, I don't know if I'm going to be there for everything, but you know, they still have the Beyond the Divide there where we got the black vendors at the end. And I like the vendors. I'm not so much on the food. I like the vendors.
1: Yeah, Joe.
0: I like whatnots and stuff like that. Yes. Well, you know, last week we had the car show. I actually ordered some stuff. So I'm supposed to pick it up today. We laughing. I ordered some stuff.
1: What did you order, Joe?
0: I ordered some shirts. I mean, she had some really nice shirts. And
1: did you order the laxative, Joe?
0: No. No. What was that? What is it called? I know what you're talking about.
1: Yeah,
0: the root thing. I don't do that no more.
1: But yeah, Joe, I
0: got that at Juneteenth. I first started at Juneteenth about three or four years ago, it worked for a while, and then I said, I don't know.
1: Well, I'm going to give you some advice coming down to Juneteenth. Of course, get there early. You can bring your lawn chairs as well. And I'm going to advise you to drink plenty of water, stay hydrated. Right. You bring the kids, make sure they stay hydrated.
0: Right.
1: Once again, it's going to be a beautiful day, and get out there and have a good time.
0: High's only supposed to be 85 today.
1: Yeah.
0: So this is one of the coolest ones we've had.
1: It is.
0: Normally
1: last year was 106, Joe. I almost passed out last year, Joe. But I was there. But I had a good time last year. And of course, it has grown so big, so you want to get out there. Fun for the entire family. They had a whole block set up for kids events and things like that right there. Mm-hmm. Looking forward to seeing a lot of my people right there. I know I got people like my guy Epiphany is going to be out there performing
0: live. Big Piff, yeah.
1: Big Piff's going to be out there. DJ Nick Hood's going to be DJing. Janine, Latrice Perez is going to be performing.
0: Say the whole name now.
1: Got to say the whole name, Joe. Got to say the whole name. They're going to be out there doing their thing today on stage. Of course, I think Chrissy P is going to be out there. It's going to be a great show today. Fun for the entire family with gospel as well as spoken word. I got to shout out the West Wind School. Is going to have the kids that are doing their thing as well. So it's going on. So much going on. Juneteenth and the Rock's going on. So lock your box. I'll be there broadcasting live from noon until 2.
0: All right. Well, I got to get out of here, pick up Ms. Joe, and come back down for that. Got to remind everybody about all of those events again. Hot Springs is doing their big Juneteenth celebration today over in the Spa City. Got to thank Diablo and Rem Wade for coming over and sharing all that information.
1: Deacon Diablo.
0: Yeah. 4 until 7 is their event there in Hot Springs. You can find them. They will be on the historic Farmers Market is where they will be located. And then on tomorrow, the Juneteenth Gospel Celebration happening over at Philander Smith University. Philander Smith University. And it's a gospel celebration, so they're going to feed you first. That's the best thing about it. Everything starts at 3 o'clock. They're going to feed you, and then they're going to give you a great gospel concert.
1: You can work out that food.
0: Man, they got some of everybody coming in for that, too. But I got to send a special shout-out to the all of the singers out there, especially Miss Alma Brown and the gospel singers, the A1 gospel singers.
1: Amen.
0: They were on the show to talk about this big event. And then, of course, on tomorrow evening,

0: ain't got my shirt on that Juneteenth let on. You know they didn't do. I didn't call his wife the boss. I need to call Miss Fisher the boss.
1: Doo-doo,
0: I ain't get my shirt.
1: I hear you, Stack. He said, doo-doo. Okay, all right. Well, I got to get out of here because you up next, dog. What you got for him?
0: First off, I'm in and out because Feel Good's going to be working today live in the studio today, of course. I'll be out there broadcasting live today, Juneteenth in The Rock. You can catch me out there doing my thing, having a good time. And I plan on stopping by every place. And I'm like Broadway Joe. I'm taking pictures with everybody. Just say, Stack, let's take a picture. And I got you. I'm taking pictures with everybody all day today. It's going on right now. Well, they're out there setting up right now. So I'll see you guys later on today. We're broadcasting live with the big station along with us and KLKY for Power 923.
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1: We're talking about it because it's in the news. The 17-year-old in Texas that got 35 years for the track meet stabbing. Paul, listen, do you agree or disagree with the sentencing?
3: Man, Joe, I'm going to have to agree with it. You dropping your kids off at school, what does the school automatically tell you? No speeding, no tobacco in this area, no weapons. All these things are prohibited within the school zone. Carmelo Anthony's coach testified he didn't even understand why Carmelo was in the bleachers in the first place. Mm-hmm. According to the coach, when the coach testified, he said he was supposed to be on the field with his team warming up. So that testimony raised an important question. If he was supposed to be warming up on the field, why was he in the bleachers at all? And why you have a weapon at a track meet?
1: They said it was something to clean it, the dirt out his cleats is what they said. Dirt, cleat cleaner.
3: Man, come on now. I'm going to tell you, I ain't no Uncle Tom or nothing, but man, we all got to use common sense and judgment too. Mm-hmm. But at the same time, Joe, we don't know the full story. Could have been getting bullied or anything.
1: Right.
3: You know, right is right and wrong is wrong, man. This should be a lesson for us, you know. Maybe it's time for us to quit skipping jury duty and things like that.
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10: A better life with Dr. Sanjay Gupta.
11: Heart disease is still the leading cause of death here in the United States and around the world. But what if there was something you could do earlier in life to reduce the odds of becoming a statistic? Well, here in the United States, tens of millions of adults already take a statin to lower their cholesterol. But new guidance put out by the American College of Cardiology and the American Heart Association now emphasize that treating high cholesterol sooner could significantly reduce a person's lifetime risk of heart attack or stroke. How early are we talking? In your 30s, believe it or not. Of course, you need to talk to your doctor about whether statins are right for you, but you should know that the evidence is really starting to stack up that shows the earlier you get a jump on reducing lifelong exposure to plaque-causing lipids and lipoproteins, the better the odds are going to be for you. Make sure you get your cholesterol checked. That's the first step. I'm Dr. Sanjay Gupta, helping you live a better life.
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1: I know all my rules are foreign. I know all your business are foreign. I know all my rules are foreign. I know all your business are foreign. I know all my rules are foreign. I know all your business are foreign. I know all your business are foreign. I know all my rules. I know all your. I know all my. I know all. I know all. I know. I know all my rules are foreign. I know all your business are foreign. I know I gained me some weight when I was torn. Fresh and clean like a newborn. I wear that bitch dip and it went yours. I ride that beat with no insurance.
2: What you tell him, Doug?
3: What up?
2: What you tell him, Doug?
3: What up?
2: What you tell him, Doug? What you tell him? What you tell him?

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First, let me have. 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First, let me have. First, let me have. First, let me have. First, let me have. First, let me have. About the

I'm riding around no gimmick. 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

0: Monday. It's a big winning Monday. And we've got your tickets to Keith Gleason's big birthday bash on July 11th at Shooters. And Rob 49's coming to the hall on the 18th of July. We got your tickets. Moneybag Yo will be at Shooters on the 25th. And we got your tickets on Monday. And we'll get you qualified to see Mary J. Blige in the city of your choice all on Monday. And Thursday's talk show, we'll have the Arkansas Minority Health Commission and Kenya Eddings, their director, coming in to talk about a big event that's coming to town. And the National Bikers Rally is coming. And Brenda Ficklin from the Convention and Visitors Bureau will be in the talk with us about that. And we'll get pointers on keeping your house cool during the summer from Middleton Heating and Air Conditioning. But it all starts bright and early. Monday. We passed them off here on our inspirational message. Comedian Keith Gleason and the lead dog, Broadway Joe. 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
4: You ever wake up in the middle of the night or maybe first thing in the morning and notice drool on your pillow? Unless you're sleeping next to someone who hasn't already seen all your good, bad, and ugly, it's probably not that big a deal and not anything to worry about unless it's something that just started happening recently. When people drool at night, it's often because of a stuffy nose, acid reflux, or being a mouth breather. People who sleep on their stomach or side are more likely to drool than someone who sleeps on their back. But in some cases, drooling at night can be a warning sign of something more serious, like dental issues, sleep apnea, or even early symptoms of Parkinson's disease. If you're at all concerned about this, the best place to start is with an ENT doctor, an ears, nose, and throat doctor. They can recommend a sleep study to possibly get some answers. I'm Dr. Sanjay Gupta, helping you live a better life.
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2: Yeah.

morning to you. Beautiful Saturday morning. Yes, it is. Drake, Too Hard for the Radio. The OG Dr. Feel Good coming at you, man. I'm here to 2 p.m. 501-310-923. So holler at you, boy. Check it out. We will be checking in with Stack 3 as he broadcasting live today from noon to 2 p.m. at Juneteenth in The Rock. All right. That's on 9th and Broadway. Lord Carrie Hilson will be in the house performing live today. Also, he'll have tickets to the Southern Heritage Classic, and he will have much, much more. So stick and stay for that. Holler at your boy. Feel good. Let's get back to the jams. 50 Cent, Leon Thomas, No One Told Us, right here on the People Station. 92 Jams. 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

0: 92 Jams, Belly Gang, Cushington, Friends Do. The OG Dr. Feelgood coming at you on this beautiful Saturday morning. Shouts out to you. You're cooking breakfast or you clean the house to music, man. And shouts out to everybody for happy Juneteenth weekend and / Father's Day weekend. So make sure you give Dad a call and wish him happy Father's Day. All right, 501-310-923. Your boy Feelgood. We just going to keep the music flowing. Kendrick Lamar, Zachary with the love right here on 92 Jams. Let's go.
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3: Grosky. 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

0: 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Happy Juneteenth weekend / Happy Father's Day to all the fathers out there, man. Real quick, your power forecast tonight, partly cloudy skies, lows up in 70s. Tomorrow for Father's Day, humid weather, highs upper 90s. All right, for sure. Coming up, I'll let you know you kiss the jocks on the move. Keep it locked right here to the Power 92 Jams.
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0: going down Saturday, July 25th at Shooters for Rod D's birthday bash. 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

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It's Rampage Wood. 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

Let's get the party started. See you at the bar, you was hardly talking. That's when I knew that your heart was scarring. 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

0: 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OG Dr. Feelgood coming at you, man. It's at 2 p.m. Holler at me. 501-310-923 is the number. If you got a shout out and you just want to chop it up on this Father's Day weekend, you can wish me a happy Father's Day. I'll take that, man, for sure, for sure. All right, check it out. Coming up today, he's broadcasting live today from noon to 2 p.m. for Juneteenth in the Rock, my man Stack 3. Lloyd, Carrie Hilson will be in the building. That is 9th and Broadway, all right? From what I'm hearing, it's already getting pretty deep down there. He'll have tickets to the Southern Heritage Classic and much, much more, all right? Sunday morning, 6 to 9 a.m., Power Praise Gospel with Mel and Fred. King of King, 2 to 6 p.m., he does his thing. And then Broadway Joe hosting the Mighty Vikings Free Father's Day Celebration, all right? That's going down 4 to 7 p.m. at Mighty Vikings Stadium, 312 Ray Road in Jacksonville. Free food, free haircuts, some good fellas games, and so much, much more. 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
2: We're talking about it because it's in the news. 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
3: Man, Joe, I'm going to have to agree with it. You dropping your kids off at school. What does the school automatically tell you? No speeding, no tobacco in this area, no weapons. All these things are prohibited within the school zone. Carmelo Anthony's coach testified he didn't even understand why Carmelo was in the bleachers in the first place. Mm-hmm. According to the coach, when the coach testified, he said he was supposed to be on the field with his team warming up. So that testimony raised an important question. If he was supposed to be warming up on the field, why was he in the bleachers at all? And why you have a weapon at a track meet?
2: They said it was something to clean it, the dirt out his cleats is what they said, dirt cleat cleaner.
3: 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Mm-hmm. But at the same time, Joe, we don't know the full story. Could have been getting bullied or anything.
2: Right.
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9: Slowly but surely, AI is seeping its way into every corner of our lives. One area perhaps I didn't expect is diet advice. A new study out of Turkey found that chatbots are recommending to teen boys and girls that they restrict their daily calories to dangerously low levels and eat a balance of nutrients that are kind of out of whack. Remember, teenagers are growing, one pediatrician told us. If they aren't getting enough nutrition, it can really stunt their growth on a number of levels. And in extreme cases, it can lead to significant health consequences. Large language models, LLMs, they are designed to agree with you. So if you're looking to lose weight, they're going to push you pretty hard in that direction. They also sometimes don't know how to tell the difference between good information and bad information. And you know who does? Your doctor. I'm Dr. Sanjay Gupta, helping you live a better life.
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You listening, but I don't think you hear me. 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

92 Jam, you live in the mix with the OG Dr. Feelgood. Letting you know we will be checking in with Stack as he broadcasts it live today from noon to 2 p.m. at Juneteenth in The Rock. That's 9th and Broadway. Lloyd and Carrie Hilson will be in the building, win tickets to the Southern Heritage Classic, all right? And much, much

What's up? This your boy Joe Johnson. 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

0: What up, what up? It's your boy, comedian Keith Gleason from the Broadway Joe Morning Show. 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
1: 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Ballin' hard on another hemisphere. Somebody tell them people Mr. Hem is here. Whoa, whoa, whoa, whoa, whoa, whoa. Mr. Hem.

0: You can put me any place on the map, cause I'm him. Never chase bread, chase the vision. Make your word when you see it, be the business. 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Success feel better, independent. 9-11 at the Valley, Adeline it. 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Somebody tell them people Mr. Him is here.
1: T.I. on that thing for real, Mr. Him. For sure. 501-381-0923. It's the OG Dr. Feelgood coming at you on this beautiful, beautiful Saturday. Happy Juneteenth weekend and happy Father's Day to all my fathers out there, man. Salute to y'all, man. Make sure you call your dad and tell him happy Father's Day sometime today and tomorrow, for sure. And shouts out to everybody that came down to Pine Bluff, that was in Pine Bluff last night for the Juneteenth celebration with CTC. Man, that thing was off the chain with the lakeside. All right, so salute to Pine Bluff, man. That was one of the biggest ever, for sure. All right, coming up next, we will be checking in with Stack 3 as he broadcasted live. Juneteenth in the Rock, that's on 9th and Broadway. Lord, Kerry Hilson is in the building. Win tickets to the Southern Heritage Classic and much, much more. All right, so that's coming up. He'll be there till 2 p.m., so, man, it was getting deep down there earlier this morning, so I can imagine what it's looking like now. All right, tune in to Power Praise Gospel, 6 to 9 a.m. with Mel and Fred. 2 to 6 p.m. with King Akeem. He puts it down. Then it's Broadway Joe hosting the Mighty Vikings Free Father's Day Celebration. It's going down from 4 to 7 p.m. at the Mighty Vikings Stadium, 312 Ray Road in Jayville, with free food, free haircuts, Goodfellas with the games, and much, much more. All right, Sunday night with me, Back in the Day Sunday, 6 to 10 p.m. Happy Juneteenth. And Father's Day weekend. Also coming up, I'll be on the ones and twos, man. And shouts out to you, man, if you ever got to experience some of Power 92's own Juneteenth celebration, man. Late 90s, early 2000s. If you was there, you already know what I'm talking about. It was one of the biggest, not just the state, man, but the South. You hear me? I mean, y'all got to experience Marion, Marcus Houston, Monica, just to name a few, T-Pain, Lil Jon, Nick Cannon, Mike Jones, Camille, Paul Wall. And then we had some of the best local acts to put on hell of a shows back then, man. So shouts out to you if you ever got to experience that. 90% of those shows, Feel Good was on the ones and twos, me and Special K, man. We was putting it down. DJ, the late DJ Roland Nolan, we was putting it down back then. For sure. All right, coming up next, we will be checking in with my guy Stack 3, all right? And your boy Feel Good on the ones and twos. Keep it locked to the Power 92 Jams.
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0: Aces with DJ Iceman Buddy on the Southern Soul soundtrack. 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
11: Slowly but surely, AI is seeping its way into every corner of our lives. One area perhaps I didn't expect is diet advice. A new study out of Turkey found that chatbots are recommending to teen boys and girls that they restrict their daily calories to dangerously low levels and eat a balance of nutrients that are kind of out of whack. Remember, teenagers are growing, one pediatrician told us. If they aren't getting enough nutrition, it can really stunt their growth on a number of levels. And in extreme cases, it can lead to significant health consequences. Large language models, LLMs, they are designed to agree with you. So if you're looking to lose weight,

Yeah. Hey, whoa.

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92 Jam, you live in the mix with the OG Dr. Feelgood, letting you know coming up we will be checking in with Stack 3 as he broadcasted live today for Juneteenth in The Rock. That's 9th and Broadway. Lloyd and Carrie Hilson will be in the building. All right, he got tickets to the Southern Heritage Classic and much, much more. So coming up, we will be checking in with Stack. All right, keep it locked.

I took your house and I tried it out. I took your house and I tried it out. I took your house and I tried it out. I took your house and I tried it out. I'm really living what I'm rapping about. It ain't nothing for me to cap about. All my life I had to trap it out. I took your house and I tried it out. I took your house and I tried it out. I took your house and I tried it out. I took your house and I tried it out. I took your house and I tried it out. I'm really living what I'm rapping about. It ain't nothing for me to cap about. All my life I had to trap it out. 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

0: about to feel good. For sure, like I was telling you, man, yes, he's broadcasting live today down at Juneteenth in the Rock on 9th and Broadway. Goes by the name of Stag 3. It's on you, my brother. What all you got going on down there today?
1: Yo, check it out. Feel good. It is going on. It's a day of love. It's a day of unity. It's a day of freedom. Once again, it's a day for the culture. It is going on Juneteenth, and the Rock's going on right now. Historic 9th and Broadway is a place to be, of course. When I got out here this morning, feel good about it. By 10:30, 10:45, it was people already everywhere. I'm telling you, it is going down. I got a shout out to everybody who's out and about. I've been taking selfies all morning. I hadn't even got through because they got more than they had last year. And last year, they had over 10,000 people here. So, of course, they got even more vendors out here. They got even more things for the kids to do. They got even more acts coming up. Of course, once again, headlined today by my guy Lloyd and, of course, my girl Carrie Hilson. It is going on Juneteenth in the Rock. Arkansas's largest Juneteenth celebration going on downtown. Historic 9th Street is the place to be. My guy Nick Hud's on the ones and twos, and the stage is lit. It is going down. My girl Chrissy P right now about to hit the stage as well. It is going on. Your man Stack 3. Big ups to my guy Q Savage out here. It is, the mayor is out here. Everybody's already here, and you need to be here. Juneteenth in the Rock, and it's going on right now. Your boy Stack 3, and I'm broadcasting live downtown Little Rock. Hey, it's none but a party, a day of love, a day of unity, a day of freedom, a day for the culture. It's going on right now for 92 Jams, yo.

0: We got Stack 3's broadcasting live downtown on 9th and Broadway, Juneteenth in the Rock. Stack 3, what you got going on down there, bro?
1: Yo, check it out. As we speak, Dr. Feelgood, I'm actually walking into Mosaic Templars Cultural Center as we speak. Of course, it is open today once again. So if you're out and about, it's a day of freedom. It is a day for the community. It is once a day. We are broadcasting live right now. Mosaic Templars Cultural Center. I am live right now, Ms. Key. I am live as we speak. I'm walking around with the portable studio right now, Ms. Key. Now, Ms. Key, tell me exactly what's going on right now.
2: I'm so excited. So we have a street packed full of people. Historic West 9th Street is going down. Juneteenth in the Rock. 2026. If you are not here, you are not in the right spot. We have over 100 vendors. We got live music hitting the stage right now. Health and Wellness Village indoors, Kid Zone, tons of food, tons of fun, family event. You need to be here. It's all about recognizing historic West 9th Street, honoring our freedom, and continuing to move the legacy of Black culture forward.
1: All right, now last year we did over 10,000 people, and I think we're going to break a record this year.
2: Definitely, because the weather is nice. You know, we had like double digits in weather last year. We're not seeing that this year. Last night blessed us with a beautiful sunset. Tonight is supposed to be the same. It's supposed to be maybe 90 degrees. Plus, we have the Beyond the Divide sponsors and vendors down the street this year. Plus, we also have a multi-day weekend that we've been pushing. Everything tells us that we're in for a historic weekend. We have thousands of people already registered for Juneteenth this year. That's never happened before. So we know the numbers are going to be bigger than last year.
1: All right. We are broadcasting live until 2 o'clock. Once again, Power 92 Jams here until 2. Of course, KOKY is here from 2 to 4. And don't forget about it. We still have Lloyd and Kerry Hilson hitting the stage later on the day, of course. Once again, it's a day of unity. It's a day of peace. It's a day of freedom. It is Juneteenth in the Rock, and it's going down live right now, historic downtown Little Rock, with Mosaic Temple's Culture Center and the Big Station Power 923.
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1: 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The hate be so
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0: 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Power 92,
1: take you to the house. 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

Hey, what's good, y'all? 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

0: Father's Day weekend. Yes, speaking of Father's Day, happy Father's Day to my man Stack 3. And then we're going to head back out with Juneteenth in the Rock. Stack 3, what's going on out there, my brother?
1: Stack. I'm actually walking down Historic 9th Street as we speak. I'm Brock. I'm live on the radio right now, Historic 9th Street. We are live right now, walking down 9th Street. There's so much going on. I need to hop on the back of this thing with y'all, ride down Historic 9th Street with y'all. But check it out. We're broadcasting live right now. Juneteenth and the Rock's going on as we speak. Once again, I'm walking down here with all the vendors right now. Yeah, we live on the radio right now while I'm standing here talking to you. What up, Miss Jackson? How we doing? Once again, Juneteenth and the Rock, last year over 10,000 strong. This year is going to be even higher because Historic 9th Street and Broadway is packed. So if you come and you want to get on out here and get out here now, they've got tons and tons and tons of vendors. They've also got a free kids zone for the kids. Once again, yeah, I said free kids zone for the kids. Take them over there, have a good time, run them around, teach them why we celebrate the day. They've got gospel groups, they've got hip-hop acts, they've got R&B bands, they've got Carrie Hilson, they've got Lloyd. The Mosaic Temples Culture Center is also wide open as we speak. So you want to come out here, bring the entire family out, no matter what you want, what you need. They've all got it right now on Historic 9th Street. Once again, we are broadcasting live, and Carrie Hilson's stage probably about 6, Lloyd's stage probably about 5. So get out here and do what you do. Once again, Juneteenth in the Rock. Arkansas's largest Juneteenth celebration. We are broadcasting live with your man, Stacky, for the Big Station Power 923.
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3: Monday. It's a big winning Monday. And we've got your tickets to Keith Gleason's big birthday bash on July 11th at Shooters. And Rob 49's coming to the hall on the 18th of July. We got your tickets. Moneybag Yo will be at Shooters on the 25th. And we got your tickets on Monday. And we'll get you qualified to see Mary J. Blige in the city of your choice. All on Monday. And Thursday's talk show, we'll have the Arkansas Minority Health Commission and Kenya Eddings, their director, coming in to talk about a big event that's coming to town. And the National Bikers Rally's coming. And Brenda Ficklin from the Convention and Visitors Bureau will be in the talk with us about that. And we'll get pointers on keeping your house cool during the summer from Middleton Heating and Air Conditioning. But it all starts bright and early Monday. We pass them off here on our inspirational message. Comedian Keith Gleason and the lead dog, Broadway Joe. 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
6: Heart disease is still the leading cause of death here in the United States and around the world. But what if there was something you could do earlier in life to reduce the odds of becoming a statistic? Well, here in the United States, tens of millions of adults already take a statin to lower their cholesterol. But new guidance put out by the American College of Cardiology and the American Heart Association now emphasize that treating high cholesterol sooner could significantly reduce a person's lifetime risk of heart attack or stroke. How early are we talking? In your 30s, believe it or not. Of course, you need to talk to your doctor about whether statins are right for you, but you should know that the evidence is really starting to stack up that shows the earlier you get a jump on reducing lifelong exposure to plaque-causing lipids and lipoproteins, the better the odds are going to be for you. Make sure you get your cholesterol checked. That's the first step. I'm Dr. Sanjay Gupta, helping you live a better life.
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Hold up. You listening, but I don't think you hear me. It's Necessary King Akeem, and you live in the mix with OG Dr. Feelgood, and you got to deal with this right here on the People Station. 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

0: 92 Jams feel good in the mix on this Juneteenth weekend, and happy Father's Day weekend. I tell you what, we got to head back out live because he's there only until 2 p.m. I'm pretty sure he's going to stay later than that. But anyway, we're going out to Juneteenth in the Rock with Stack 3. Stack 3 is on you, brother.
1: Yeah, check it out. We are broadcasting live right now. Of course, Juneteenth in the Rock, your man Stack 3. I'm actually walking historic 9th Street, broadcasting live. I am wearing our brand new official Juneteenth shirt for Power 92 Jams, and I just got somebody from the NAACP. She walked up and gave me a hug, and I'm just going to ask her, what are you seeing down here today?
2: A lot of people, and people out here learning what this is all about.
1: Now, as far as the NAACP being down here today, why is it so important for you guys to be here to support a Juneteenth?
2: Because, hey, this is what we're supposed to be down here doing, because this is Juneteenth is what freed us, and we got to make sure we keep that, educate our kids on what Juneteenth really means, and that we keep the Juneteenth going.
1: All right, all right. Once again, I put her on the spot because she really came up to give me a hug, and I took her on the air. I got to shout out the Little Rock branch of the NAACP for being a part of Juneteenth in the Rock 2026. It is going on right now. It is a day of unity. It's a day of celebration. It's a day of freedom once again. And we are live, all brought to you by the Mosaic Temples Cultural Center. Once again, they are open as well. They've got free water. They've got a kids' zone for the kids. They've got hundreds and hundreds and hundreds of vendors out here, so you can't come out here and not find what you want, what you need. It is all going on right now. Once again, a day of freedom, a day of unity. We are broadcasting live with the big station, Power 92 Jam.

0: Stack three. How's it going out there, brother?
1: Yo, it is going down. Of course, today is Juneteenth and the Rocket is going on downtown Little Rock. It's the place to be, 9th and Broadway. We are I am all around Juneteenth. I've done breaks going down historic 9th Street. I've done breaks behind the stage. I've done breaks inside the Mosaic Temples Culture Center. I'm actually in the Mosaic Temples Culture Center right now. I got my guy, Brian. Now, Brian, break it down exactly. I know you want to break down everything that's going on. I know you got some sponsors you want to thank as well.
2: Yeah, we do want to thank our sponsors, Central Arkansas Water, the Arkansas Arts Council, the Department of Arkansas Heritage. There's so many. Just visit our website. All of our sponsors are listed on the website. And we couldn't do this without the support and the help of our sponsors. It makes our job easier, and we're able to do what we did this entire weekend. Yesterday at the Robinson with over 500 people. Today,
1: can't forget about yesterday evening either, though.
2: Yeah.
1: So.
2: Oh, yeah. Yesterday evening, the party at the river. So this weekend has been amazing, and it's all because of people in the community support what we do here at Mosaic Temples Cultural Center. People like you, Stack, and Joe, and the whole team at Cumulus, at Power, and Koki. You guys always support what we do, and we always appreciate it. And we can't do what we do without the support of our community.
1: All right, now, of course, now we're talking about Juneteenth. Of course, we can't forget about it. Everybody wants to know who's hitting the stage when, of course, you know, we still got, I saw some of my guy from Synergy just come in a minute ago.
2: Synergy's
1: going on stage in a little bit later on. My man Epiphany's going on the stage a little bit later on. I saw my guy, Keith Savage, Chrissy P out there earlier. It is a
2: Janine Latrice Perez.
1: You got to say our whole name. Janine Latrice Perez. I got to shout her
2: out. Listen. And then the night is going to wrap up. Oh, we forgot about Big John Miller.
1: Big John Miller band. He's Little John Miller now, though.
2: Yeah.
1: Little Big John Miller.
2: And then the night is going to wrap up with multi-platinum artist Lloyd, multi-Grammy award nominated, Grammy winning songwriter and performer Carrie Hilson. Like, this night is going to be bananas. I can't wait to get out and see it. And listen. Stack, how many years have you been here with us?
1: I've been here every year. I've been doing it every year.
2: It's not even that hot this year.
1: No, it's not. It's not. It's not. It's not.
2: It's a nice day.
1: High of only 85, 87 degrees.
2: Yeah, come out.
1: And then if you get too hot, come inside the Mosaic Temples Culture Center. It's open.
2: And you still got plenty of time to get in.
1: All right. Bring the entire family out. It's going on right now. What you got to say, Brian?
2: We got a shuttle. People can park at 8th and Main and catch the shuttle down and get dropped off right at the outside.
1: Oh, you can't. You park 8th and Main and then just catch the shuttle down here?
2: Yep.
1: All right, it's going on. Of course, we're broadcasting live right now inside the Mosaic Temples Culture Center for Juneteenth and the Rock for the Big Station Power 92 JM, Joe.
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1: 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Mr. I Ain't Drunk, I Just Walked This Way. 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

0: Wei Lee Band, the Morale. I like that. 501-381-0923. Happy Juneteenth to everybody. / Happy Father's Day to all my fathers out there. I tell you what, we're going to head back out to Juneteenth in The Rock, 9th and Broadway with Stag 3. What's going on out there, brother?
1: Yo, check it out. Feel good. I am actually about to get off the clock. I'm about to actually be able to go around and eat some food. I had to walk through a couple times to see everything. There's so many vendors out here, of course, at Juneteenth and The Rock. You will not believe it. They have so many vendors all up and down historic 9th Street. Hey, I've waited to eat. I've seen some plates. I've seen some things. I just got to get it. Of course, it's going on right now. And it's all going on until about 7-ish tonight. So once again, we got headliners coming on stage. Later on today, we got my man Lloyd. We got my girl Carrie Hilson. I got to shout out my girl Chrissy P. Keith Savage right at the stage. I got to shout out Synergy. I got to shout out my guy Epiphany. I got to shout out my girl Janine Latrice Perez. She's also in the stage as well. The big John Miller Band's hitting the stage. We got nothing but talent. They've had the gospel part of the show going on earlier. They've had all kind of things going on, and you could be the same thing. Of course, it is going on right now. We're broadcasting live. You may have stacked through, of course, historic 9th Street, Mosaic Temple's Cultural Center, KOKY with Santa Jean is on the way next with the guy King Akeem, and they are on deck. Once again, look for the Power Danger Jams tent. We are rocking official Juneteenth specialty shirts that for this year only. We're rocking those joints as we speak. So, hey, it is going on Juneteenth in The Rock, Arkansas's largest Juneteenth celebration. Get out here because it will be packed come 4 or 5 o'clock. Once again, it is going on with Lloyd, Carrie Hilson, and we got some great talent going on stage as well. It is a day of unity. It's a day of freedom. It is a day of why we are who we are as a people. It's a day for the culture. We are broadcasting live historic 9th Street for the Big Station. It's Power. Thank you, Jam Joe.
0: Appreciate that stack. Appreciate that stack. Make sure to keep in mind, tune in to Power Praise Gospel 6 to 9 a.m. with Mel and Fred. And it's 2 to 6 p.m. with King, our King. And also, Broadway Joe has hosted the Mighty Vikings Free Father's Day celebration. It's going down 4 to 7 p.m. the Mighty Vikings Stadium, all right? That's 312 Ray Road in Jayville with free food, free haircuts, some Goodfellas games, and so much more, all right? Sunday night, 6 to 10 with me, Feel Good on the ones and twos. Happy Father's Day and Juneteenth to everybody. I've almost made it to say Happy Father's Day tomorrow to my dad, but he passed yesterday. So, you know, rest in peace to my dad, Mr. Charlie Glass from Wolf Street. Dad, job well done. But happy Heavenly Father's Day to you, all right? But y'all keep it locked. Continuous jams coming up next. Keep it locked right here to the Power 92 Jam.
2: We're talking about it because it's in the news. 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
3: Man, Joe, I'm going to have to agree with it. You're dropping your kids off at school. What does the school automatically tell you? No speeding, no tobacco in this area, no weapons. All these things are prohibited within the school zone. Carmelo Anthony's coach testified he didn't even understand why Carmelo was in the bleachers in the first place. Mm-hmm. According to the coach, when the coach testified, he said he was supposed to be on the field with his team warming up. So that testimony raised an important question. If he was supposed to be warming up on the field, why was he in the bleachers at all? And why you have a weapon at a track meet?
2: They said it was something to clean it, the dirt out his cleats is what they said, cleat cleaner.
3: 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I'm going to tell you, I ain't no Uncle Tom or nothing, but man, we all got to use common sense and judgment too. Mm-hmm. But at the same time, Joe, we don't know the full story. Could have been getting bullied or anything.
2: Right.
3: You know, right is right and wrong is wrong, man. This should be a lesson for us, you know. Maybe it's time for us to quit skipping jury duty and things like this.
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11: Slowly but surely, AI is seeping its way into every corner of our lives. 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Remember, teenagers are growing, one pediatrician.

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1: Yeah. Hey, whoa, yeah, hey.

What up, fam? This your boy, Big Sit. There's this ever woman, oh, she ain't got it. You know, whenever I'm in the city, I'm tuned in to Power 92 Jam, the People Station. 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

0: Look out, pimp. 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Smell me. You listen to the track day. Every day, all day. 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
1: Yeah. 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

What up, this the one and only comedian Jesse McDonald, a.k.a. Mr. I Ain't Drunk, I Just Walked This Way. 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
1: Your morning show. Monday. It's a big winning Monday, and we've got your tickets to Keith Gleason's big birthday bash on July 11th at Shooters. And Rob 49's coming to the hall on the 18th of July. We got your tickets. Moneybag Yo will be at Shooters on the 25th, and we got your tickets on Monday. And we'll get you qualified to see Mary J. Blige in the city of your choice, all on Monday. And Thursday's talk show, we'll have the Arkansas Minority Health Commission and Kenya Eddings, their director, coming in to talk about a big event that's coming to town, and the National Bikers Rally's coming, and Brenda Ficklin from the Convention and Visitors Bureau will be in the talk with us about that, and we'll get pointers on keeping your house cool during the summer from Middleton Heating and Air Conditioning. But it all starts bright and early Monday. We passed them off here on our inspirational message. Comedian Keith Gleason and the lead dog, Broadway Joe, live, local, right here at Power 923 Jams.
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9: You ever wake up in the middle of the night or maybe first thing in the morning and notice drool on your pillow? Unless you're sleeping next to someone who hasn't already seen all your good, bad, and ugly, it's probably not that big a deal and not anything to worry about unless it's something that just started happening recently. When people drool at night, it's often because of a stuffy nose, acid reflux, or being a mouth breather. People who sleep on their stomach or side are more likely to drool than someone who sleeps on their back. But in some cases, drooling at night can be a warning sign of something more serious, like dental issues, sleep apnea, or even early symptoms of Parkinson's disease. If you're at all concerned about this, the best place to start is with an ENT doctor, an ears, nose, and throat doctor. They can recommend a sleep study to possibly get some answers. I'm Dr. Sanjay Gupta, helping you live a better life.
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2: 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Hey.

0: What's up? This your boy Joe Johnson. 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Pull up.
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1: Surprise. 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Pickable. Let me FaceTime my op. I'm with the street. Pickable. Yes, AGs. I'm putting some to sleep. Pickable. He on the ground. I praise God and start stumping feet. 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
1: 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I cannot be your man. 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Damn. 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I'm a slam. Jam freak. I like my Mac touching.

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What up, what up? 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

0: We're talking about it because it's in the news. The 17-year-old in Texas that got 35 years for the track meet stabbing. Paul, listen, do you agree or disagree with the sentencing?
1: Man, Joe, I'm going to have to agree with it. You're dropping your kids off at school. What does the school automatically tell you? No speeding, no tobacco in this area, no weapons. All these things are prohibited within the school zone. Carmelo Anthony's coach testified he didn't even understand why Carmelo was in the bleachers in the first place. Mm-hmm. According to the coach, when the coach testified, he said he was supposed to be on the field with his team warming up. So that testimony raised an important question. If he was supposed to be warming up on the field, why was he in the bleachers at all? And why you have a weapon at a track meet?
0: They said it was something to clean it, the dirt out his cleats is what they said. Cleat cleaner.
1: Man, come on now. I'm going to tell you, I ain't no Uncle Tom or nothing, but, man, we all got to use common sense and judgment, too. Mm-hmm. But at the same time, Joe, we don't know the full story. Could have been getting bullied or anything.
0: Right.
1: You know, right is right and wrong is wrong, man. This should be a lesson for us, you know. Maybe it's time for us to quit skipping jury duty and things like that.
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6: If you're caring for an aging parent, you may feel quite often that you're alone in what you're doing. But you're not. Not by a long shot. According to a new report by the Pew Research Center, 10% of U.S. adults are caring for a parent over age 65. Millions more are caring for a spouse or partner 65 or older. Beyond the sheer numbers, this report, perhaps unsurprisingly, found a major difference in caregiver well-being between men and women. One psychologist we spoke to suggested thinking 5 years in the future and imagining where you are right now. Will you be glad you took something on, or regretful that you didn't? You also need to cut yourself some slack, he said, especially women. Don't try to shoulder all of the burden by yourself. You might need to ask for help before you burn out. You'll be so glad you did. I'm Dr. Sanjay Gupta, helping you live a better life.
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I'm saying? Outside is back to what it was, you know what I'm saying? Atlanta, tell you about my run, you know what I'm saying? Ask Pluto Bank of 21, you know.

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It's Rampage Wood. 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

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Going down Saturday, July 25th at Shooters for Rod D's birthday bash. 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

hosted by the lead dog, Broadway Joe, and comedian Keith Glazer, with DJ Iceman Buddy on the Southern Soul soundtrack. Tickets are only $20 until Father's Day only. $20 until Father's Day in Little Rock, North Little Rock, and Pine Bluff at the usual ticket outlets. For

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